stylish. Talk big t-shirt, Billy Eilish. Watch on my wrist, but I want that diamond. 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

0: And just like that, there's no other way to celebrate a birthday than with a red hot party, baby. And what a way to start the weekend. VVA boo boo. Listen, I want you to know that I mean it. When I want to cross my heart, when I say that you are an amazing human being, extra hot sauce and a ball of fire that we don't care if we burn because we want to touch. May this be your best year yet, Ma. I wish you nothing but peace, love, and happiness. Because this, one of this year that we're about to start, this is your year. Happy birthday. It's Cage sending you love. Howdy like a titty.
1: Happy birthday, love. Happy birthday, man. It's been how many years of knowing you, man? Hi, Kisi, Tota, Tala, if you know it's working, Arska, Balo, Power of Batani, the same gift. Tala, Utsu, Hits, and Mihela, Hela, Kokorata, Kokorata. Happy birthday, my love. 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Not a man.
2: Happy, happy birthday, Mahonewa, aka VVI. A happy birthday, man. I hope you're having an awesome, awesome one. May God continue to bless you with many more. May he elevate you. May he open doors for you that you never thought would be opened. May you explore more and have more adventures. And to more 27 years, Kumpeno Renoir, 27 shots. Good or nothing, over or under. 27, how sad you need to get like a are grooving, it's time. Happy birthday!

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1: Dear Heavenly Father, Lord Jesus, we come before you this morning with grateful hearts. Thank you, O God, for the gift of a new day, for the breath in our lungs, and for your constant love and mercy that sustains us. 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Bless them, O God, their families, their work, and their endeavors. Father, fill their hearts with peace, joy, and strength to face whatever lies ahead. For those who are struggling, who find it hard to wake up and get going, whether from exhaustion, stress, or any burden that they carry, Father, I ask for your grace to renew their strength. Remind them that you are close to the brokenhearted and that your power is made perfect in our weakness. Lord, I pray that you guide those who are feeling weary and overwhelmed. Be their comfort, their source of hope, and give them the courage to press on. Surround them with your peace and refresh their spirits today. Father, we commit this day to you, Lord Jesus. Bless every moment, every conversation, and every decision we make. 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We give you all the glory and praise, trusting in your grace to carry us through, Lord Jesus. In Jesus' mighty name we pray, and amen and amen.
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1: 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Good morning, Botswana. It's Wednesday, the 22nd of July, 2026, and welcome to the Yaron FM breakfast show, The Rush. And in Gaborone, we're expecting sunny skies at 27 degrees, while Francistown will warm up to 28. And in the news headlines, Botswana shines again with a 1,305 carat diamond, and the nation is also gearing up for the CAF Women's Champions League qualifiers. Around the world, great news. In El Salvador, they have eliminated trachoma, a leading cause to blindness, which means we are making progress in that regard as the world. And in Cambodia, they became the first Asian nation to achieve the global HIV target of 95, 95, 95. And today we celebrate World Brain Day, raising awareness on neurological health, and also it's National Mango Day, celebrating the king of tropical fruits. Kante ka gore re rata mango re le Batswana, ke go sa tlala mango gongwe le gongwe, ke re sa o leme gongwe le gongwe. Gaborone City Council e o leme along the Western Bypass. A ke re ba lemile ditlhare ga gare ga tsela, ke ba sa leme di mango. Re le se go di utswa go next door. And the word today reminds us in Romans chapter 6 verse 12, do not let sin reign your mortal body. Stay strong and be inspired as we start with a triple play, Mageba to Miami by Rockefeller Universal, followed by Amo with Ngoma Tema, and Lerao SOLS Oratile with Dibaka 2.0, leading us to news from across the continent on This Is Africa. Welcome back from the long weekend.
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2: Bonjour, Uncle Fox et Uncle Emoji et Madame Pambuka. Je m'appelle Tao. Ça va? Moi, ça va bien. Au revoir. It is French.
0: Starting off your morning the right way. The Rush

0: TIA. This is Africa.
1: One of Africa's most ambitious energy infrastructure projects has finally been signed off at the highest level, with West African leaders formally endorsing the long-awaited Nigeria-Morocco Atlantic gas pipeline. The vast 6,000-kilometer pipeline will run along the Atlantic coast of 14 African nations, carrying Nigerian gas to Morocco before linking it into Europe's existing gas networks through Spain. Construction is expected to begin in 2028, with a total estimated cost of $25 billion. It signals a change from current models where gas is typically extracted from African nations, refined and processed abroad, then shipped back to African nations at three or four times the price, according to energy expert and former Nigerian government advisor Charles Majomi. You can learn more by logging onto the website bbc.com.

0: father was bored. How about now? It's a boring machine. It's 6:15 on Yaruna FM, coming up on the other side of 6:18. Kagiso by Tefo Bright. This is the remix. And then AG Soul and Thomas Chilume with Letswakai. Letswakai ka di holiday.
1: Absolutely love that song. Now, our WhatsApp line is officially open. Whom are you saying good morning to today?
0: Or apologizing to since Osalotsa Maileka Friday.
1: You know what I mean? Send those texts and voice notes now to +267 391 0666. Who leaves and comes back after 5 days, guys?
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1: 6:27 on Yarun FM. Good morning. How are you feeling? Welcome back from the holidays. Holiday! At the bottom of the hour, we have the news headlines. I don't know who's coming today.
2: Neither do I.
1: Hey, so but someone is coming.
2: Nothing happens.
1: Yes. But right about now, the good morning voice note, the good morning text. Who are you thinking of this morning? What do you want to tell them as we start our short week? Monday, Tuesday. We also have a poll question, MO to the genius.
2: 100% FO. Hit us with it. You are such a controversial person.
1: Are you strict about what your partner posts on their WhatsApp, Insta, or Facebook stories? Are you strict? Is there... I want to lead the do's and don'ts. I want to listen to say that my partner is supposed to be an annual general meeting. Kana special general meeting who discuss what does that mean? Why did you post that? Who is this person that you are posting?
2: No, I'm not too strict. There's only one thing which I will call an AGM about, right? And call the families, call the uncles, is if my partner ever posted Sabawell.
1: Hey.

0: somebody who suffer wells. Two, somebody who suffer wells and can't even tell you about it. Who suffer well?
1: It looks like you are fishy.
0: I'm not doing things for you. You know what I'm saying?
1: And if you fish, what I want to lead the fishermen.
0: And fishermen will catch fish.
1: They will catch fish.
0: You know what I mean?
1: Kind of, it's like a fish saying, you don't need a bait. I'm here. Just cast your net. I'm there for the taking.
0: So now, all in all, I cannot have a Sabawell on the status. No way.
1: +2673911066. Are you strict about what your partner posts on the WhatsApp, Insta, or Facebook stories? With what your partner posts on the WhatsApp, Instagram, and Facebook stories. They can post whatever. Like if I'm the ex-boyfriend and they post me, it's my birthday, or, oh my God, happy birthday, Fox. I miss you so much. You know, I wish we were still together. You don't mind.
0: Thank you.
1: Wow, Tiesha, wait.
2: No, but that's disrespect. So I didn't know what you mean by that. No, it's not being strict. It's about respect. When somebody does that, there is no respect. So there is no love.
1: So what?
2: No respect, there is no love.
1: Where do you draw the lines? What can she post and what can she not post?
2: She posts me every single day and talks about me every single day. That's it.
1: Or narcissistic.
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2: Unity Dow elected as vice president of main opposition BCP, and Russia continues to recruit Botswana to join her war with Ukraine. Catch details to these stories and more at 7.
1: What is this? Russia have voted Botswana.
2: Yes, they've been doing that for quite
1: some time. So Botswana baba vutu amba. Kema so le kana vutu just anyone.
2: No. What they usually do is they're looking for vulnerable young people who are
1: unemployed.
2: For jobs. Then there'll be these things that, you know, pops up in your maybe Facebook, you know, promising.
1: Enticing.
2: Exactly.
1: Exactly.
2: So that's what happens. And a lot of people who are fighting on the Russian side are not really Russians. So those are people, either ex-convicts or convicts in Russia, or people that they recruit just across from poor nations across the world.
0: How easy is it to get to Russia in the form of visas and stuff like they do everything for you?
2: No, once you show interest, then everything is
0: it's done.
2: It's done, yes. They'll organize the flights for you. You will arrive there. They'll probably train you for about 2 weeks on how to shoot a gun. Then you go. Yeah. So it doesn't take
0: imagine long. You haven't held a gun in your life.
1: Do we have a Russian embassy in Botswana?
0: I think it's a consulate.
2: It's a consulate. But they have not been granting us
0: interviews.
2: Yeah. Mm-hmm. Except what I know is that Ukraine has spoken quite a lot about Botswana being recruited there. They do have an embassy.
1: Sarah, get us the Ukraine ambassador here.
2: Yes.
1: So that at least we talk about it. Re Botswana pudi matsebe.
2: Yeah, but then usually they escape through Ukraine.
0: Yeah.
2: Mm-hmm. So, you know, when they get to Ukraine and Botswana, we've been there, we haven't been lucky to get them back. Since they went, they never came back. So, unlike South Africans who managed to rescue their citizens.
1: You see whether there should be pros and cons to using social media.
2: And also fighting unemployment. I think this says a lot about, you know, poor nations having to come up with ways of fighting unemployment.
1: Mm.
2: Because the more people graduate and they stay home, they become desperate. Anything that they have been promised abroad, they take it up. I mean, I want to go to Europe and stay there. So if I'm given an opportunity, despite how low the fruit is hanging, I might eventually grab it and go and find myself.
1: Fox and

0: 6:33 on Yaron FM. We have a poll question for the parents. What they are super nails. Are you strict about what your partner posts on the WhatsApp, Insta, or Facebook stories? What are the pros and cons? On the other side, Manda Music with the Kilometer, followed by Sir Diamond INT with Ngatumele, the Thomas Chilume remix. And then...
1: Just kidding!
0: So, go laboraro gompieko re batla go habana mampempe a di movie ticket. We are back for another week. And today, ke batla gore re ranole this seele into Setswana. I want you to translate this English sentence into Setswana. The long weekend was not long enough for me.
2: The long weekend wasn't long enough for me.
0: The long weekend was not long enough for me.
2: Huh? So translated into Setswana.
0: Translator into Setswana. We win a movie ticket. Our WhatsApp line is +27391-1066. Good morning.
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Fox at Ugly OMG. 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It's Aris, by the way, from GIS. 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
3: A huge part of what you're doing as a teacher isn't imparting information. 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
0: This is Just Kidding. Rush.
4: All righty then, 6:45, this is Yaruna FM. Good morning. How are you feeling today? Are you ready for school? Did you enjoy your rest during the long weekend? What were you up to?
5: Pretty much chilling.
4: Mm-hmm.
5: Chilling. We got to chill. What did you do?
4: Nekeleko Dinaledi Football Academy, there was an international football tournament with teams from Zambia, Zimbabwe, Namibia, South Africa, as well as Botswana. Dude, I got to meet and interview Surprise Muriri. He came with the Sundowns team. Development team.
5: Yeah.
4: There was also a team called Kagiso Sports. It's a development team from South Africa. They won the under 17 category of the tournament. So tournament that they nailed under 9, under 11, under 13, under 15, and under 17. You, the under 9 competition was heated, dog. Those kids, habagora, basia, ba go celebrate ko mutshudi be ba boela ko odi ba tsweledisa game.
5: I think a big shout out to, I think, sporting tournaments like this, FO. Obviously, without delving too much into the problems we have of school sports, I think tournaments like this where you expose kids to guys, Babu SA and other countries, it's really good. It's good for the sport.
4: The thing with it is that high level of the government is failing us, then we, the people, have to do for ourselves.
5: Because then that's where Sundowns development team can support you and pay for you, and Motsepe can give you millions of pula.
4: I met two boys there, Barila. I should give them a shout out on radio from Dinaledi Football Academy. Ke Kai Nelson and Senolo Sitole. Bare, ke bare gere, what's up? So this is me. What's up? What's up? My boys. Kumpie ko gola boraro, re bua Setswana. Ke batla gore le fetolele se elese sa sekgwa mo Setswaneng. The long weekend was not long enough for me. How do you say that in Setswana? Plus 2673911066. We are giving away 3 movie tickets. Ayo, ayo, ariyemko, ariye.
6: Morning, my name is Kai, and I'm from Dinaledi Football Academy. I'm calling to remind you about the team that also we ended up going against Sundown in the tournament, and that team was very dangerous. Bye.
4: This is the very same boy who said I should say what's up. What's up, my boy, what's up? All I heard from him at the weekend was excuses. Excuse after excuse. Kim Musaur, why are you not winning the tournament?
5: Sundowns,
4: No, those boys look like they've been together for quite some time. And also, you know, the synergy. You can tell when a team has been playing together for years. I believe they also play such tournaments on the regular. So we got to learn a lot from them.
5: The Super Sports Schools Tournament that side as well.
4: Yes.
5: Yeah.
4: There is the DSTV League for under 18. So there's a lot going on where a young footballer can harness their skills towards professionalism.
5: So a big shout out to the parents who also support their kids.
4: True. The parents came through in large numbers. They came through in large numbers. We had parents traveling from Zambia, Zimbabwe, Namibia, as well as South Africa. And I don't mean traveling with the team. No, driving their own cars to come and support their kids.
5: Absolutely love it.
4: Let's check out our next voice note. We want you to translate this sentence into Setswana. The long weekend was not long enough for me.
7: My name is Bogosimeng. I feel like the long weekend was not long enough for me. That's when I'm happy. My fellow biggest narcissist.
4: No, we're giving it.
5: We can deal with that.
4: Hey, we can do with that.
5: Because now she did better than what I was going to say.
4: What are you worrying?
5: Hey, get a beat, bro.
4: So, whatever, that's movie ticket 1. I think the other movie ticket will give to Arefa GIS, who are celebrating their birthday on the 19th. And then I think Kai, for playing so much football at the weekend, he's probably tired, he needs to relax. We'll give him the other movie ticket so that he can go watch a movie on Saturday or Sunday or whichever day he chooses to go to, starting on Friday. So the three kids who sent us their voice notes today, send your parents' details. The parent who's going to take you to the cinema. And also note that the movie ticket, it's a nyabana baleba baby. So you can bring a friend, bring a sibling, bring a parent, so that you can enjoy it together.
2: Just kidding.
3: A huge part of what you're doing as a teacher isn't imparting information. Books do that more effectively. What you're doing as a teacher often is setting the motivational frame and dramatizing the process of being engaged with the material.
5: Rush 6:50 on Yaruna FM. Lift the music. So, FO, linking to our hot question of the day, the song that we're playing just after news and sports for It's My House, a song that talks about knowing something is not good for you, but yet you still get drawn to it,
4: aka reboost.
5: Things like that. You know what I mean? Yeah. So our poll question,
4: aka Palage,
5: aka Palage, you know, thirst traps, you know, you know that they're not
4: good for you, but you still fall for them.
5: Anyway, what's our question?
4: Our poll question of the day is, are you strict about what your partner posts on their WhatsApp, Insta or Facebook stories? Where do you draw the line? Have you ever had to call an AGM, annual general meeting, because your partner posted something which was out of sorts on their Facebook page, on their WhatsApp stories, on their Instagram, and so on?
5: You have asked those questions. You need to answer this, because I did say, for me, the line is drawn at Sabawell Hot Wings. Don't be posting that as my partner. Zoski says, Oscar poster Foxy and tell him happy birthday. And he's just a narcissist. And he says it's about respect. Why not?
4: Now I draw the line where we have an issue and you throw subliminals more WhatsApp.
5: Subliminals like a rapper.
4: Hey, well, what I want some. Where maybe Rene Ribua Kasingwe and it was sort of like a disagreement. And then Obo Kwala Singwe says related disagreement. That is where I draw the line. If you have anything to say to me, don't come at me through the corners.
5: Come direct.
4: Come at me direct.
5: I hear you.
4: But then again, when I caught you, I look out for these things. I can go through someone's timeline. Like, there's no way on earth I'm going to be in a relationship with somebody who's ever posted.
0: 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Zwelshambi. 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
20: 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I go to Baba. The most ridiculous thing I believed as a child was the truth fairy. 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

0: zu Hause immer Wasser ist, mein Körper voll, die Kopfhörer, die Vera, die Fasila, Runa, Pula.
1: Unity Dau elected as vice president of main opposition BCP, and Russia continues to recruit Botswana to join her war with Ukraine.
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1: 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Good morning. Member of Parliament for Gauteng West, Dr. Unity Dau, has been elected the new Vice President of the Botswana Congress Party, BCP. Dr. Dau secured 942 votes, defeating political heavyweight Taolo Lucas, who received 842 votes during the party's elective congress, which concluded in the early hours of today. The party president, Dumelang Salashando, was not challenged in his position. The newly elected Central Committee will now steer the BCP as it prepares for the 2029 general elections. Meanwhile, Taolo Lucas urged the new Central Committee to work hard in retaining the trust of voters. Botswana and Serbia are seeking to deepen trade and investment cooperation through business forums and closer private sector engagement. The plans were discussed during a July 17 meeting in Gaborone between Botswana Investment and Trade Center Chief Executive Kelu Tsusitse Ulibile and Serbia's newly accredited non-resident ambassador, Sasa Mart. Ambassador Mart also presented his credentials to President Duma Boko on Friday. Discussions further explored Botswana's potential participation in Expo 2027 in Belgrade, which would showcase the country's investment climate to international investors. And lastly, Botswana has become the latest African country to accuse Russia of tricking its citizens into fighting in Ukraine. The government says people are being lured abroad with fake job offers, only to be forced into combat once they arrive. The Ministry of International Relations issued the warning and urging Botswana to treat foreign work offers with suspicion. Officials say the number of nationals being misled into Russian military service is rising at an alarming rate, and they continue to receive heartbreaking calls from those already on the front line describing perilous conditions. Rather than ordering a general mobilization at home, Moscow has relied on contract soldiers, convicts, and foreign recruits drawn from low-income regions across Africa and other continents. Botswana's government is calling on citizens to confirm that any overseas job offer is Guinea before accepting it, stressing that vigilance is key to protecting lives. In a recap of leading stories, Unity Dau elected as vice president of main opposition BCP, and Russia continues to recruit Botswana to join her war with Ukraine.
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3: the real story.
1: Anglo-American has moved closer to selling its diamond business, De Beers, with reports that the company has identified a preferred bidder. The leading consortium is headed by former De Beers chief executive Gareth Penny, who ran the diamond giant between 2006 and 2010. Minister for State and Defense Moeti Mohasa told lawmakers that the global diamond consortium led by Penny had been identified as Anglo-America's preferred bidder. Botswana is a central player in this process. Around 70% of De Beers diamonds come from the country, and the government has signaled its intention to increase its current 15% stake in the group. Anglo-American, which owns 85% of De Beers, has declined to confirm the minister's statement, saying only that it is progressing the competitive sale process with several bidders and will provide updates at the appropriate time. The sale is part of Anglo-America's broader plan to simplify its business. In 2025, the London-based miner wrote down the value of De Beers by 2.3 billion US dollars. And now a look at currency exchange rates. The place trading at 1 rand 20 cents, 14.31 taba against the US dollar, 16.32 taba against the euro, and lastly 19.14 taba against the British pound.
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1: Gaborone is vibing at 25 degrees, sunshine smooth with a gentle breeze. Kasane is chilling at 21, sunny skies and a breeze that whispers. Mau matches the rhythm at 21 degrees. Johannesburg got swagger at 23. Bright skies and a gentle breeze that keeps the city cool. Cape Town drops the tempo to 15. Harare is glowing at 25. Sunshine on repeat with a gentle breeze remix. And lastly, Windhoek wraps it up at 23. 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
6: It's 7:07 on Yarn FM. ABSA pledges positive impact on local communities, and mental weakness is holding African teams back from World Cup glory. Good morning, let's kick off with local sport. ABSA is committed to positively impacting the communities in which it operates, according to the head of marketing and communications affairs. Dennis Mambure made the remarks during the opening of the Dinaledi International Football Tournament held in Odi over the weekend. The competition comprised development teams from Zambia, Zimbabwe, Namibia and South Africa playing against Botswana-based clubs. Mambure emphasized ABSA's participation in numerous sporting codes in their drive to empower Botswana.
7: As ABSA Bank Botswana, it is our desire to influence and impact the communities that we operate in. And sport is one of the arenas in which we do that impact. ABSA's purpose is about empowering Africa's tomorrow. Together, one story at a time. And one arena of empowering Africa is through sport.
6: Coach Kosizile Mampori believes African teams lack the mental strength required to win big matches in the FIFA World Cup. The tactician made the remarks when evaluating the continent's performance at the Global Showpiece in North America. At the greatest level of football, mental power distinguishes great players from the talented ones. And Mampori claims that Africa's 10 representatives were frequently found lacking in the last moments of crucial games.
8: I think Africa retrained the physical part. Yeah, player ever neglected brain part of it. Because there is no way a current team to take we don't concentrate throughout the 90 minutes. And it has shown in this tournament, a lot of African teams are doing that. Okay, somebody argued with me, Antare, but these players are playing in Europe. But let's look at what age did they reach Europe? Because some of them went to Europe about 2022.
6: And now, the trivia.
9: This, by the way, PSA, public service announcement, the last World Cup or international sports trivia. We're going back to normal stuff from tomorrow.
6: It's been a long time.
9: It's been a long time. All right. So since Luis de la Fuente, the coach of Spain, he took charge of Spain in 2022.
6: Mm.
9: Spain has only lost two matches.
6: Just two. Mm.
9: From 2022 to 2026, they've only lost two matches. Do you know to which nations Spain lost to in between that four-year period?
6: Who were they playing against?
9: Exactly.
6: Yeah, Kernaba.
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0: something spiritual, something for you to meditate on as you make your way to work. This is the legendary, the mighty, tortured soul, I Might Do Something Wrong, the Osulande Lonely Mix on Yarna FM, Live the Music. Ladies and gentlemen, boys and girls.
1: It's my house.
0: Absolutely. What I love about Tortured Soul, FO, is that they played real instruments. Well, they still do. The bass, the drums, the keyboards. So they didn't rely too much on the computers and samples. They played everything from scratch. And also,
2: they are real musicians.
0: Yeah, real musicians. Musicians, man. Musicians. And then Osulande with the remixes, man. They make remixes. He will listen to the music and,
2: yes,
0: and enjoy himself.
2: And not complain.
0: Yeah. So this song, man, just talks about vulnerability. So the explanation of the song, right? It says people don't make mistakes because they're bad people. They make mistakes because they are lonely.
2: We are lonely.
0: Yes. And then, so it talks about how sometimes you end up making mistakes because you're longing for, you know, for that feeling.
2: What do you think? People make mistakes because they're lonely. I think as a person, you have to really, really guard against loneliness. What you do when you think you are lonely, because kana gona lonely le gone, sometimes it's just a state of mind. How you behave, how you act, how you think when you think you are lonely is the thin line between are you a good person or a bad person.
0: I mean, dude, everybody has that feeling of longing for love and connection. You know, there's that emotional vulnerability. Mm. You know what I mean?
2: Mm.
0: So, yes, the phrase might do wrong when you listen to the song is less about wrongdoing and more about acknowledging that you're human and you're weak. On choice.
2: Come on, imagine you read the post for emoji while sitting down and the first thing that I say, I'm only human.
0: What?
2: This sounds like somebody who'd say,
0: Aren't you human though?
2: You drove me to the arms of another woman. You ignored my needs. Eh?
0: Isn't that a thing though?
2: Malatsinyana, hela hai cha tenwa wa paraji.
0: Big shout out to Kathy. Absolutely loved the song.
2: Virginia are le ketela la di shete tsa fubu.
0: Tsa fubu wena, tsa. Marupana a patsi bala a di di. The Sean John. Oh, terrible pens. Terrible trio.
2: Labels from way back. Fubu, Pele Pele, Lags,
0: Fila,
2: Fila, Nordaling, Nordale, Ratrubidum, State Property.
0: Sure. You still have them?
2: Do I give them away? Malatina, I got a wapper, the President Tekanak,
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0: 7:19 on Yaruna FM. Good morning and welcome back from the holiday. Uno vaitse kae dine diwa kae ka long weekend. And we have a poll question today. Speaking of relationships, speaking of us being only human, eh? We want to find out, hore, are you strict about what your partner posts on the WhatsApp, Insta or Facebook stories? Or generally, just thy behavior on social media. Do you have do's and don'ts as a partner?
1: Fox says don't put me in a situation, or him, where if we've had a fight, you then go post subliminals instead of coming to me direct.
0: Hey, I give a tune to you.
1: For me, it's Sabawell hot wings. You can be Sabawelling. Hot wings.
0: Just no, not if ever you Sabawell.
1: Yeah.
0: Hey. And you posted.
1: Yeah.
0: We're done. Hey, we're done.
1: And then Zoski, Tuso Motsewe, are naringanti tuso.
0: Tuso are how only my relationship is, and also mo post every day.
1: Okay, he's a narcissist.
0: Hey, and how some post every day, whatever there is a problem. Do you know that some people believe that Lerato Mudiaga you said Lerato? Do you know that some people believe that how such change your Facebook status so called in a relationship with Lerato Mudiaga, whatever the relationship is not it. Whatever, we are not there yet.
1: Where?
0: No, there are some people who believe for this relationship to be...
1: Are they real people?
0: An official... Yes, real people, usually from Shoshombo, Madina. Babatahuru, kwale mo social media, or in a relationship with Fox. So, Lerato Mudiaga, wena, are you strict about what your partner posts on the WhatsApp, Insta, and Facebook stories?
2: I mean, I'm not strict, but number one, like you're saying, those subliminal things, that's childish.
1: Where we had an argument,
2: and then
1: you post subliminals.
2: Subliminals, like, one saba. Are we in a tour?
1: So how much did you sub? That's your only do?
2: That's my only do. Like, don't do that.
0: Have you ever had a serious conversation with a partner over what you posted?
2: No.
0: So generally, you are behave.
2: If I have an issue with you, I have an issue with you. I don't have to have the whole world. Right?
1: Or you block them.
2: I don't block them.
1: Do they view your statuses?
2: Do they? Yeah.
1: Okay.
0: So say that one time, Ella, you find out I carry your partner posts stuff on the WhatsApp. And then mungabaro, can I your boyfriend posted this? I agree. And then when I haru a checker, has so
2: I've seen that happen before.
1: It's like how they blocked Taolo Lucas from seeing the BCP statuses from the Congress.
0: So that's our question. Are you strict with what your partner posts on the WhatsApp, Insta, or Facebook stories? Tell us your story.
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722 on Yarona FM. In the first part of our Freedom Square, I want to tell you all about the Naledi International Football Tournament, which was held in OD at the weekend for under 9, under 11, under 13, and under 15 boys and girls. What I liked about that tournament is that it was sponsored by Absa Bank, and they were there in full force for the 3 days to support the kids. And they also said something which I really applaud, and I hope for other banks, other businesses in Botswana can follow suit. Let's join hands and develop the communities that we operate in as businesses.

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5: Hi, good morning, Yarn FM. I'm not strict about what a person posts on social media. Honestly, all my life I've been gonna get in my past relationships, I've never been with somebody who would even post me on social media or even change the relationship status to start with. So I think in the ghetto it's or there is no relationship that makes it to social media, and I was fine with it. I was not necessarily complaining. But right now, my fiance is such a poster sham. Oh, poster, oh, poster, go to WhatsApp, oh, Facebook, and everything. He is into the entertainment industry, so he does post a lot because of his business. But again, his relationship as well, he's really proud and he posts it. And as much as I'm not used to it, I'm okay with it, and I'm really not trying for to change the way I express lerato la gago ka teng. So I'm really cool with it. I've gotten comments from friends and family members telling me, hore, no, your relationship is not supposed to be posted on Facebook. What if people don't like it and this and that? And I was like, no way. I really do not care about what people think. Everybody should be allowed to express love the way that they feel is right. And as long as they're not stepping into anybody's toes, then let them be. He posts, I'm not a big poster, and he's okay with that. But the special events, I will post him, and I will change my relationship status. So I'm fine with it.
6: I love the fact that both of them are very different in how they express what they like to post about on social media, and then when no one else is saying, oh, gao posta wena
7: ga post.
6: I think
7: a big thing also is, you know, if there's nothing to hide from, you know, society, you post your part.
8: Freedom Square.
9: Recommendation?
8: Yeah.
9: Recommend
8: ka e tlhalosa

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5: 7:29 on Yaron FM, a minute before Uncle Zoski gives us the news headlines. But we wanted to shine the spotlight on our big story of the day in our sports bulletin, which is about the second annual Dinaledi International Football Tournament, which is a development sports festival for under 9, under 11, under 13, under 15, and under 18 boys and girls. And it was proudly sponsored by Absa Bank. Absa said they are committed to positively impacting the communities in which they operate, and this was said by the head of marketing and communications affairs, Dennis Mambure, making his remarks at the opening ceremony. The competition comprised development teams from Zambia, Zimbabwe, Namibia, as well as South Africa, playing against Botswana-based clubs. And Mambure emphasized Absa's participation in numerous sporting codes in their drive to empower Botswana, and also spoke about Absa's eagerness to develop future sports stars in athletics, softball, and football.
4: Freedom Square. Conversations that matter.

0: one story at a time. And one arena of empowering Africa is through sport.
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5: boys?
4: What's up?
5: Okay. Simple. My social media rule is one. Don't do what you don't want me to do. Because I was take a poster, and I'm cool with that. You get me? I don't mind mutuelong ro poster, halele highly, or whatever. Series, right? But again, I'd say ho na le terms and conditions so gone ho as sheriff take about the sheriff's their opinion ya sengwe le sengwe kore a go togompieno fox we rile kana kana we listen nanne whatever whatever ba na le opinion e ka moso a go to simamma ngwe rile ona le opinion na that one is not for me
6: akanya na le partner e bitsa moela di o tswa ko malome
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0: That's what we want to know, because in just a few minutes, we'll be joined by Kenanao Pele, co-founder of Gaborone Book Festival, to talk about the 2026 edition. 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
7: Yeah, me, we are Angle Fox. I've seen but one in contact a long way. Never was to by Madame Riri, Banana Luki, Levar Navato, Madame Riri. Ah, yay. Yeah. So what, in short, what are you saying about your boyfriend? How am I doing with it?

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1: 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That was way, way, way below the belt, Mawila. 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

0: sentle Mr. Speaker. Ga gona bo ministera ba tla late every day. 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
1: Freedom Square until 8 a.m. 7:37 on Yarun FM. Good morning and welcome to a place of human interest that is where we inform and educate. Books have the power to shape nations, and in Botswana, that vision came alive back in 2018. That is when sisters Kikanze and Kenanao Pele founded the Gaborone Book Festival. Since then, it has grown into a vibrant platform where writers, readers, and creatives meet to share and inspire. The festival returns this year from the 20th to the 22nd of August, right here in Gaborone, with a powerful theme on the environment and a special focus on children's storytelling. The Gaborone Book Festival 2026 also coincides with Botswana's 60th independence celebration. This is a milestone moment for literature as well as our national identity. Now, before we learn more from Kenanao Pele, what book are you currently reading and in what ways is it influencing your life right now? We got two messages from Polelo and Sask. Babu aka dibuka tse ba di bala. Kare influence. We want you to read, not only read, but also to be influenced, to be changed for the better by the book that you are reading.
2: But this one from Sesk FO, Notes from the Underground by Fidor Drovesky, it looks like a book that can empower.
1: No, it looks like a book you'll want to overthrow the government.
3: Freedom Square, conversations that matter to a Motswana.
4: My name is Kenanao Pele. I'm the co-founder, co-curator of Gaborone Book Festival.
1: What inspired the founding of Gaborone Book Festival back then?
4: The inspiration came from the fact that my sisters and I are readers, so the trust is also founded by us. That's just me and my sisters. So one of the things that we used to do was to go to book festivals in South Africa, because there are no book festivals in Botswana. So I think then one December, I think 2017, thereabout, we just asked ourselves, what can't we do this? Because we've already seen, you know, the setup of the book festival and how it happens and how it draws out. And I think as somebody who has got a lot of background in events management and planning, we didn't feel that it would be a difficult thing to do. So that's how Gaborone Book Festival was born. Like, we're going to do this. We're going to share our love for reading. We are going to bring a book festival here so that readers like us and everybody that's in the ecosystem, you know, could benefit from that sort of a platform, because it was also not available. So we created a platform that we loved, also for people who are like us, who like, you know, enjoy books and want to just also inspire people to read as well. That's how it came to be, just as simple as that.
1: How has it been since you started back in 2017?
4: So 2017 was the founding year. Our very first book festival was in 2018, and I think, you know, we've been happy with the organic progress. It's been very organic. Not too huge, not too small, but exactly what we had wanted to build it. There could be more, could have done more. We were able to wave. I mean, you could imagine 2018, 2021, COVID. We managed to get over COVID. Over the COVID period, we had a lot of events, book festivals moved online. We were able to do that very seamlessly without any problems. One of the things that we are particularly very proud of is our children's program. So we run a children's program, which is almost year-long, has not had a break, like the book festival, where we go into schools that are mostly in low economic environments. I mean, you know, if you are in a low economic environment, they're thinking about what are you eating at the end of the day. So our focus area for the student program is in low economic areas, hard to reach areas, as well as indigenous communities. So that program, Fox has run for almost since 2018, even up until now. It has never stopped, like the book festival. What we do in the schools is we do read aloud activations. Read aloud is very, very important for children. When kids are reading aloud, you are checking a few things. They don't know how to do. It builds confidence. You know, in very young kids, it builds cognitive skills that are needed to know. As you know, reading is very critical. So at that level, we need to read aloud to students. We need to read aloud to children that we stay with in our homes. How local are things? Because, you know, reading is part of. So that program has been running. You know, We've had partners, your MasterCards, the Oranges of this world. So I think that's what we are particularly very, very proud of, that you are able to go into those communities where it's about planting a seed for reading. You know, you never know, Jorge, you know, when do you pick up the love for reading? It can take anything. So our role there, the role that you want to play there, to show young kids in primary schools the power of reading. But reading is even more important beyond just for academic purposes. You know, it's a leisure thing. It's a knowledge thing. You can read beyond subjects that you are not even, that you are interested in, not that, or only the things that you are learning at school.
1: So this year's theme, tell us about it and what influenced it.
4: Yeah, so for this year, we're looking at environment. The environment is always topical. Talk about the environment from different perspectives. You know, how do we view the environment that we live in? And what influences, I think, everyone. You know, it can be an artist, it can be a filmmaker, it can be an author, it can be a writer, it can be anything. So we're centering our conversations this year around the environment. And we'll see even non-writers, you know, just people who create content around the environment, people who work in the environment. You know, it can be even people from the tourism industry. So when we unveil the program, you'll see the diversity of voices. So this year, we are moving beyond authors and writers to having voices that can talk to the environment. Or talk about the environment there. How do you use the environment as a storytelling tool? How do you use the environment to inspire all of us to contribute to a healthy environment? You see topics are coming out of that, but also just inspired by also our partner. We're a partner this year from the University of Wisconsin-Madison in the U.S. They are very passionate about the environment. So we'll be collaborating with them to, you know, curate some aspects of the program at the festival. So environment will be good. It will be a very big topic, you know, from chefs, from fashion designers, you'd see as we announce the program in the coming weeks.
1: I love that. Now for the environment this year, I'm planting trees. So I'm collecting donations, study curry, and I'm in talks with the Gaborone City Council or Bampolele Gorengalema Inkai. So we're in line. There's a national milestone, 60 years of independence in Botswana. How does the festival reflect our cultural identity and progress?
4: Yeah, so very critical. It's one of the things that we'll look at. Like I said, we'll hear voices, you know, from, I think, you know, the past 6 decades, and we are still curating who we'll bring to the festival to reflect. I think, you know, you'll see that we're at a very critical point in our country where, you know, most of the things that we, you know, when you look at the macros, when you look at the economy, but we see how the cost of living has gone up. So for me, folks, I look at this year, 60 years, and I look back 60 years ago, when you hear the story of Botswana, I think we are almost at a point where we need to return to where we started off. We are people of self-reliance. When you look at how our country was built and started, a lot of things were done from a self-reliance perspective. Personally, and I'm not saying this is the view of the festival, is that we need to go back to self-reliance so that we can get out of this lull as we try to find our next diamond. I think our people are resilient. We are communal by nature. So how do we come together as Botswana and try to do things that we've always done for ourselves before we became very progressive? So I think we still have got it in us, you know, to build for the next 60 years. So you also know that we've seen also some books coming out this year. There is a book, Agarre Masire, that will be, I think, launched this week, actually, on Sunday, from Botswana Society. This was a book that they did with him whilst he was still alive, but post-retirement. So those are some of the books that we want to look at to say, well, okay, fine, post-retirement, what was he saying? What did they do at that particular time to get Botswana from where it was to where it is now? Because I think now we also need to reflect on what the forefathers did, because I think they are that progressive, because we also need to just get back on the progressive path. So yes, so the 60 years would be a big theme that you'll see through the 3 days of the festival. Yes.
1: I have a dream, ya go kwala book. Book a thing I wanted to focus on the business tsa kokase. Kokase gona le go fixwa di thire thing, gona le semausu, gona le khombietsa ba na ba isa skoleng, e be gona le jarate tletseng di room di rentiwe. These businesses have been running for more than 20 years. They never collapse, but they don't grow. So I want to interview those people, to compile information, I think, give it to experts, but Heather, expert analysis, what is the problem? Also bring in CIPA, what are the benefits of formally registering a business in Botswana? We have companies like Absa, come and tell us, what are the benefits of opening up a business account, so that we can have a manual, whoever starts such a business in the Kasi would know, here are the pros and cons, here are the opportunities for me to expand. An entire fleet. Would the Gaborone Book Festival be a place I can go to for direction and help with such a book?
4: Look, I think what we do at the Trust, sometimes when we've got funds, folks, what we'll do is run run workshops. We've done that before, and I think I need to say for this year, we're actually running a writing workshop for kids. So the Kids Festival this year will focus on children who want to write. We'll select about 50 students from in and around Gaborone in those low economic environments. And you know, we've worked with schools from Old Naledi, from Borders, which are highly populated but low economic, and those are kids who are staying in Kaiseke. What we do is, and I want to make it this clear, when we've got funds, we have traditionally always run workshops. Do we run a workshop for, you know, gas economy? Maybe that's an opportunity to do that. We don't directly work with authors. Mm-hmm. We do workshops for authors for selected topics, and we'll always put this out on our social media for, okay, this is a topic that we're discussing when we've got workshops. I think that's a starting point, and for us, that's where we think we have got capability to make impact. But as taking for the book through the ecosystem, and author will have to do that for themselves. We don't have that as yet at the festival. It's something that we can look into. I mean, one of our dreams is, or in the future, we could be publishers, you know. If we ever become publishers, then, you know, people like you who can come back to us, because then we'll then get into the whole publishing space and ecosystem, but we don't play in that. We have done a book for children, but for free from our website. That's the only book that we have published, because it was a collective, it was a book coming out of the workshops that we have run for writing for children, but for adults. So, but what I will say is, the importance of a book festival is, even if you are thinking of writing, because we bring in authors, some of them are big authors across the continent, some of them are coming outside the country. It's important to then just attend and interact with people. So that's why the platform is there. Come and, as an aspiring author, come and hear what other authors who have already managed to publish, how did they go through the process? How is the process? What is actually demanded of them? Because we are also concerned about the quality of the books that have been written. That's very, very important. We want also the books that we feature at the festival to be books that are relay. So, and I always say this to people who say, oh, I want to write. Come and hear what other authors are saying. So the platform is for authors, it's for writers, it's for readers, it's for publishers. But right now we are not yet into publishing, where we can take in authors underneath our banner.
1: And for those who want to partner, learn more, and also follow the action beyond the Gaborone Book Festival edition of 2026, where do we find you online? Which number do we call?
4: So we're very active on social media. We are on Facebook, we are on X, also called, formerly Twitter, we are on LinkedIn, we are on Instagram. So we are everywhere. So for anybody who wants to follow, please, you can find us there at any point and at any point in time. We are responsive on inboxes. You can inbox, talk to you. For partnerships as well, we've got a website. You can also go in there, but you can also call 724-97968 or 7133-7748, and we can talk about partnership. I mean, we are obviously looking for partnerships, and, you know, because they would make the program to be bigger, to be better, to be well organized. So financial sponsors are very welcome, and other partners. So it's just a matter of reach out to us, and then let's see what we can cook together.
1: Hey, la, next year, 10 years.
4: Yes. No. 2028.
1: Oh, the idea started in 2017, but the first one was in 2018.
4: Yes.
1: Not far off.
4: No, so not far off. I think yes. You know, because now you are saying it. Yeah, yes. 10 years in 2028. So yes.
1: Congratulations. You know, I'm one of your biggest fans. I love books. I mean, reading is the basis of education. So I believe the work that you do needs to be applauded. And Ketana Nsikile Lapisa, every time before the interview, said each other, let's say, all the best. This will be the first of many. As you keep unveiling the events and what's coming, we'll do follow-up interviews.
4: Thank you so much, folks. Yes, we will be revealing the lineup of authors. It's going to be compact but impactful. People can follow that to see who is coming, and so they can come. We'll have a book festival bookstore for featured authors and some from some other authors. So just follow. We'll be starting the announcements for featured authors and guests. Like I said, we're looking at voices beyond writers. Other storytellers will be a big part of the festival this year. Thank you.
3: Aribuwe. Freedom Square until 8 a.m.
1: 7:51. The Gaborone Book Festival 2026 is more than just an event, MOG. It's a celebration of stories, voices, and the future of our nation. 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And let's support local authors, discover new books, and let's write Botswana's next chapter. Aring Saski Arobala Buke Utemang.
2: Notes from the Underground by Fidor Drocheski.
1: Motako Atokwe Lebuke 1864. It is a groundbreaking novella that introduces the underground man, a bitter, isolated narrator whose ramblings, reflections, and challenges of the nationalist philosophy exposes the contradictions of human freedom, pride, and self-destruction. It's considered one of the first
2: existentialist works.
1: Is the foundation for modern literature's anti-hero.
2: That sounds like a book I would want to read.
1: Like I cry now all day, every day. You want to topple the government. This is something that you would read. Step one.
2: So basically, he says you can't predict human behavior like a science. It's based on emotions.
1: Hey, the underground man is neither heroic nor trustworthy, forcing readers to question his account. It talks about alienation and isolation. The underground man embodies the modern individual cut off from society. In 1864, you wanted to be cut off from the society. We need that right now. Like Mutagoka 1864, no cut you off from the society.
2: I think this is where, when you watch those war movies, the guys from where he comes from, Trotsky, why they're always lonely and they don't smile a lot. You know, it's his teachings. You know, his teachings.
1: Yeah, so that's our question for today. Which books are you reading and how are they influencing your life? Hit us on our WhatsApp line, +267 391 1066.
2: But I also think, like, Botswana is a reading country. You know, one of my favorite shops in the world, Exclusive Books, you know, it's there. It's, other things have closed. They haven't closed. It means
1: we read. Gona le Botswana Book Center gape ko main mall. They're still there. Ebile kwa ke ba ratela gore gona le di authora tsa Botswana. And gona le Bala Books ko gatrubidio ha ka ha ranking.
2: Real
1: Park, ko Real Park Mall. So are baleng gape Botswana ba bantsi ba tletse mo social media. O ba check gona le Poetic Blood Publishers. A lot of Botswana ba publishing go Poetic Blood go postiwa o reke dibuka tsa bone o di bale.
2: Why don't we start a reading club, folks, where we read a book once a month
1: together?
2: And then we have, like, it's our show anyway, we can do whatever, and then for 10 minutes we unpack the book.
1: Re simolle kae? Ke tla ka buka ka mosori ka simolang ka?
2: No.
1: No,
2: you read,
1: what's wrong with my books?
2: You read very terrible books. Can I pick a book first?
1: Okay, pick a book.
2: Okay. And then wait, see. I want to go 3 months ago. Here's like December.
1: Speaking of,
5: Listen, the cat in the head.
1: Who's
5: am I?
1: Wow. And I'm imagining who moved my cheese.
2: Arebue. Make it work.

0: setilong le montshe ha le bona gore yana yo mo setilong o mabela le montshe ha le bona gore yo mo setilong o tetse boikgogo motho le montshe a ene mokgwa wa rona le batswana.
1: What happened to Talo Lucas?
2: He lost the election. Yeah, go BCP kwa. Gonna go to your executive committee and ahead of the next general election.
1: Polelo has a suggestion of a book for Re Lucas. Are Ragabita Buga Hawe Tipa Isera Molozi Mola Kosi Hashtag Lemonte
2: Mwadira Wabadi Kwel. 7:56 at the top of the hour, we have the news with Zoski.
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1: Unity Dau elected as vice president of main opposition BCP, and Russia continues to recruit Botswana to join her war with Ukraine.
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1: With Yarn FM News at 8, I am Teso Motsegwe. Good morning. Member of Parliament for Gauteng West, Dr. Unity Dau, has been elected the new Vice President of the Botswana Congress Party, BCP. Dr. Dau secured 942 votes, defeating political heavyweight Taolo Lucas, who received 842 votes during the party's elective congress, which concluded in the early hours of today. The party president, Dumelang Sadashando, was not challenged in his position. The newly elected Central Committee will now steer the BCP as it prepares for the 2029 general elections. Meanwhile, Taolo Lucas urged the new Central Committee to work hard in retaining the trust of voters. Botswana and Serbia are seeking to deepen trade and investment cooperation through business forums and closer private sector engagement. The plans were discussed during the July 17 meeting in Gaborone between Botswana Investment and Trade Center Chief Executive Officer Kele Tsusitse Ulibile and Serbia's newly accredited non-resident ambassador Sasa Mart. Ambassador Mart also presented his credentials to President Duma Boko on Friday. Discussions further explored Botswana's potential participation in Expo 2027 Belgrade, which would showcase the country's investment climate to international investors. And lastly, Botswana has become the latest African country to accuse Russia of tricking its citizens into fighting in Ukraine. The government says people are being lured abroad with fake job offers only to be forced into combat once they arrive. The Ministry of International Relations issued the warning, urging Botswana to treat foreign work offers with suspicion. Officials say the number of nationals being misled into Russian military service is rising at an alarming rate, and they continue to receive heartbreaking calls from those already on the front line describing their perilous conditions. Rather than ordering a general mobilization at home, Moscow has relied on contract soldiers, convicts and foreign recruits drawn from low-income regions across Africa and other continents. Botswana's government is calling on citizens to confirm that any overseas job offer is Guinea before accepting it, stressing that vigilance is key to protecting lives. And a recap of Leading Stories, Unity Dau elected as vice president of main opposition, BCP, and Russia continues to recruit Botswana to join her war with Ukraine.
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1: Anglo-American has moved closer to selling its diamond business, De Beers, with reports that the company has identified a preferred bidder. The leading consortium is headed by former De Beers Chief Executive Officer Gareth Penny, who ran the diamond giant between 2006 and 2010. Minister for State President Moeti Mohasa told lawmakers that the Global Diamond Consortium, led by Penny, had been identified as Anglo-America's preferred bidder. Botswana is a central player in this process. Around 70% of De Beers diamond come from the country, and the government has signaled its intention to increase its current 15% stake in the group. Anglo-American, which owns 85% of De Beers, has declined to confirm the minister's statement, saying only that it is progressing the competitive sale process with several bidders and will provide updates at the appropriate time. The sale is part of Anglo-America's broader plan to simplify its business. In 2025, the London-based miner wrote down the value of DBS by $2.3 billion. And now a look at currency exchange rates. The place trading at 1 rand 20 cents, 14.31 tab against the US dollar, 16.32 tab against the euro, and lastly 19.14 tab against the British pound.
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1: Gaborone is vibing at 25 degrees Celsius, sunshine smooth with a gentle breeze. Kasane is chilling at 21, sunny skies and a breeze that whispers. Maung matches the rhythm at 21 degrees Celsius. Johannesburg got Swagga at 23, bright skies and a gentle breeze that keeps the city cool. Cape Town drops the tempo to 15. Harare is glowing at 25, sunshine on repeat with a gentle breeze remix. Windhoek wraps up at 23. Here's the next RNFM bulletin this afternoon at 12 with Lete Manze on The Good Life.
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5: 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ABSA pledges positive impact on local communities and mental weakness is holding African teams back from World Cup glory. Good morning. Let's kick off with local sport. ABSA is committed to positively impacting the communities in which it operates, according to the head of marketing and communications affairs. Dennis Mambure made the remarks during the opening of the Dinaledi International Football Tournament in Odi over the weekend. The competition comprised development teams from Zambia, Zimbabwe, Namibia, as well as South Africa, playing against Botswana-based clubs. Mambure emphasized ABSA's participation in numerous sporting codes in their drive to empower Botswana.

0: Africa is through sport.
1: Coach Kgosietsile Mampori believes African teams lack the mental strength required to win big matches in the FIFA World Cup. The tactician made these remarks when evaluating the continent's performance at the Global Showpiece in North America. At the greatest level of football, mental power distinguishes great players from the talented ones. Mampori claims Africa's 10 representatives were frequently found lacking in the last moments of crucial games.
2: I think Africa retrained the physical part, yeah, player, a very neglected brain part of it, because there is no way a current team is ordinary resources. One, we don't concentrate throughout the 90 minutes, and it has shown in this tournament. A lot of African teams are doing that. Okay, somebody argued with me, Antare, but these players are playing in Europe. But let's look at what age did they reach Europe, because some of them went to Europe available 2022.
1: And now, the trivia.
3: Today's trivia. So since becoming the manager of Spain, Luis de la Fuente has only lost two matches, all right, from 2022 to 2026. Which countries did he lose to? Kezaring Efo.
1: Spain lost to Colombia 1-0 and Scotland 2-0 from Kez in Notwane.
3: Scotland beat Spain in Euro 2020, 2-0.
1: And nobody knows how that happened.
3: Scott McTominay scored both goals.
1: Scott Kanauko Napoli.
3: Yeah.
1: Yeah, no. I know how it happened. Yeah,
3: now you know. And then Colombia beat Spain 1-0 in an international friendly in March of 2024. And since that loss to Colombia, they went on a very crazy run, winning Euro 2024 and, of course, the 2026 FIFA World Cup. Everything Argentina requisites. I don't know where people are getting that from.
1: Dude, kind of these guys have gone unbeaten for 38 games.
3: Yeah.
1: But they could make it 40 if they win their next two games or avoid a loss.
3: Yeah, I think they have England in the Nations League in September.
1: Mm.
3: Yeah, they will be at Wembley, I think.
1: What did you make of the final?
3: Yeah, just a tough team to know. Argentina had to break the game. I'm like, okay, where, how? Argentina has been playing like that throughout the course of the tournament.
1: They've never dominated anyone.
3: They never dominate.

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0: ubogale go le bokae mo relationship. Are you strict about your partner and wonder WhatsApp and Facebook? 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
1: Yo, good morning, the Raj. 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

Go from dreaming it to living it. And with every step you take, room for error limited. 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

0: This is Wonder Season with Gary starting us off right here on Yarn FM. Good morning and a happy, happy Wednesday to you. I hope you're feeling good and ready to take over the week. You know, I hope you're feeling good from the holiday, where you're well rested, and welcome to it, man. My name is Lerato Mudiaga. This is Wired. This is where you and I get to plug in, connect, and have a good time between now and 12 p.m. You know, featuring Rita Christopher with What Should I Do, back to back with Anything with Yusuf, with No Lie to start us off. If you want to connect with me, it's very simple, +267 391 1066. That's the number to WhatsApp as well. All our social media platforms is Yarn FM. 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

0: Anything with Yusuf alongside Flex the Ninja with No Lie on Yarn FM. It's 9:26 and every single Wednesday we have Sustain 267. This is where you and I get to find out about the impact that climate change has towards BW and what sustainable solutions we could, you know, think of. And so joining me will be Nicole Rombe, who is the host and climate activist for Sustain 267. We're talking about plastic-free July, so make sure that you do stick around for that conversation at exactly 9:40. On the other side of Bruno Mars with Grenade, it's 9:26.
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3: Meet you down on Woods Creek Road. You did your hair up like you were famous. Even though

0: So what is a more realistic, creative way for ordinary Motswana to take part in the Plastic Free July without feeling really overwhelmed by it?
1: I think it can become very enjoyable once you start, and you can start in very simple ways. I mean, start with the basics. Carry a reusable shopping bag when you're going to get your groceries. Stop buying plastic at shops. Water bottles. Let's stop buying the plastic water bottles. Everybody has a Spendly nowadays. Grab a Spendly. Summer's coming back, and it's coming back with a bang. So grab a Spendly, put some ice water in that, it lasts you the whole day. You'd be good. Yeah, at shops as well, we could choose like loose produce instead of buying pre-packaged items, because those pre-packaged items just come with their own plastics on top of that. There's plastic on top of plastic. So we could try and reduce that by somehow maybe picking out our own fresh vegetables, our own fresh fruits. We could pack lunches or leftovers in reusable containers, like instead of using not reusable containers. This one is a conversation that we've had a lot, where we can refuse single-use straws and get in touch with the metal straws. It's not just about the turtles, it's also just about the plastic in general. And yeah, at home, I know that, for example, on social media, there's this trend where, like, you want to sort your stuff in the aesthetically looking bottles and plastics and stuff, but all you're doing is taking a product from one bottle into another bottle that you're going to end up throwing away. You're doubling on the waste. So maybe we could just scale down plastic as much as possible wherever it is that you are, is what I would say.
0: As we wrap up our conversation for today, call to action.
1: Join Plastic Free July today, guys. I know that it's the 22nd of July. We're almost at the end. But this campaign and this movement is not just for this month alone. It's something that is bringing awareness to plastic and the dangers that plastic does have. But I think it's also something that we should carry into our own daily lives every single day, no matter what month it is. So making the commitment to actually refusing single-use plastics, for example, start with just one or two different things in your routine, wherever it is that you live, whether you live in a village, in a major city, wherever it is that you're listening from, just start with that. And you can also share your journey with us, like share your journey with the people that are trying to push this campaign. You could use the hashtag Plastic Free July. You can post it anywhere. I'm pretty sure a lot of people are going to tap into it, because everyone that's in the environmental space right now is definitely taking into consideration this plastic free thing. And yeah, just kind reminder that every plastic item that you refuse helps protect our land, our environment, our water, our wildlife. And if we all come together, we can definitely show the strength of Botswana's community in leaving a cleaner and healthier country for future generations.
0: I love it, man. For somebody who wants to engage further with Sustain 267, I know you said you're reading up on some of the material. Maybe you'd like to share it, as well as maybe if they would like to say, like you're saying, participate and engage more in the Free Plastic July campaign. Where can they contact you? Where can they at you as well?
1: If you want to reach out to me personally, it is Nicole Rombe on LinkedIn. I'm most responsive on there. And if you want to reach out to anyone in the Sustain 267 team, especially our community engagement officer, who would be Elaine Labane, she does a lot of cleanups all the time. So just search Sustain 267 anywhere. We have a website. We're on YouTube. The recordings of these interviews, in case you might have missed them, are available on YouTube. We have a Spotify, a podcast on Spotify, rather. Sustain 267. Instagram, Facebook, Twitter, X, brother. Yes, please, just reach out. All our contact information should be there, and we would really, really, really love to have you.
0: Thank you so much, Nicole. Have yourself a fantastic one.
1: You too. Thank you for having me, girl. Bye.
0: Bye. That's how we wrap up with Nicole Rombe. She comes through every single Wednesday right here on Yarn FM. It's 9:53. Rory Sang with Alchemist Tupa coming up in just a minute. Tulsa.

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Lotti featuring Jackalus One Time and Dean Clear on the track with a prayer. He's not alone there. He's got also Basho BW DJ and Chef Beats on that one. It's 10:01, music that you can definitely enjoy as we, you know, pump up the tempo just a little bit.

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0: Easy Music as well as a KRB So featuring Kumo World and now Nicole with Nyabulela back to back with Licky and Peace, and such a beautiful song by Styx Humasekela alongside The Bliss with Marketplace 2.0. What a jam. Anyway, 10:15 on Yarn FM, and it's time for that new. This is where you and I get to listen to some brand new music, and you let me know what you think of it on +267 391 1066. Now today we are zoning in on Wei K alongside HBK Live Act with Buloy. Let me know what you think of it. Do you love it? Do you not? Is it a hit? Is it a miss? On +267 391 1066.
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Let me know what you think of it. You can still have your say on +26739111066 is the number to WhatsApp. +26739111066. Are you loving it? Are you not? Do you think it's a hit? Do you think it's a miss? For me, I don't know. I think it's not my best song from WayK. I know he's done a lot better. I think, honestly, it's the AI that's just throwing me off, right? But what are your thoughts? Do let me know. +26739111066. It's 10:30. 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

0: Now one hella highly AI. Highly AI. According to me, if you throw it in the trash, it's trash. Like, now, personally, I don't like any song which is made AI. Like, there was this other album, yeah, this other guy was South Africa. After seeing his live performance,
1: okay.
0: After seeing her, like after, I guess.
1: After, Amos, I think there's something going on there technically with his, not Amos, sorry, but Anonza, going on with his voice note there. Let's try and hear what he had to say one last time.
0: I made that album using AI.
1: I
0: like a deleter.
1: When it comes to AI music, you're just not for it, all right? +2673911066. This was really inspired by the song that we just heard, and I asked Hore, you know, to when it comes to AI, are we saying we're keeping music like this or not? I said I was a little bit thrown off, honestly, because of how much I really, really, really, really enjoy Wey K's music. I never expected to hear an AI track, but, you know, to each person's own taste, honestly. If you love it, you can let me know on +2673911066. But on a broader scale, hella, Hore, does AI music deserve the same kind of platform as artists or producers that really, really grind and make this amazing music? You know, he speaks of Credo V. Daniels, who, if you know him, you would know that he once was trending for all the wrong reasons, being that, you know, he would say things like, no, his music is really not AI, it's just hella hale le hale, but the vocals are his. And then he went on to perform Kante Hagonyalani Mehela. In the end, everybody's just saying, ah, my guy, just, you know, accept that you are using AI completely and take it from there, you know? So do let me know, does it deserve to be in the same platforms as, you know, for upcoming artists who are really putting in that work, or even established artists who've been putting in the work, really understanding the mixing and mastering of it, or the songwriting, Kore, building a song from scratch to finish, and then you have somebody who can just put in a few inputs there and then give you a full song. Should they be in the same platforms? Do let me know. What are your thoughts? +2673911066. 10:45 right now on Yarn FM.
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1: 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So, how you doing, Mataka? The very same thing, no complaint, and got AI. 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
0: The number you feel. Too much tune, Baba.

0: gore ke tshwara ha kae ke le sa ha kae be ke tsenya hela 1 2 3 we go tsema. I mean, I don't know, man. I think it's quite different when it comes to that, and I don't think they should be placed on the same platform, honestly. Raymond here, are if you're using AI, don't bother with live performance, because wa go tshegwa ke batho bo re sengetsa nako completely, honestly. Here's a voice note from Anonza. Let's hope that this time around, voice note ya go tla be tsameka from start to finish.
1: And I've heard that music that has been generated, that is...
0: Anonza, na ke filela gore o itse keng. Somebody wants to silence you, sir, because there's no way. There's really, really no way for your voice note. I do understand that you really are not for AI music. That one for sure, I know it's a fact, all right? It's 10:58 on Yarn FM. If you want to continue the conversation, we can on our social media platforms. That is Yarn FM. But for now, we're about to get into the two wired mix with B.O. Beats, who's ready to serve you and I, because honestly, in as much as we are back at work or back to what kind regards, then it's quarter to a weekend. So here he is, just to remind us.
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0: is B.O. Beats, and you can always, always link up with him every single Wednesday right here on Yarn FM. That is B.O. Beats. Or follow him on all his social media platforms and hopefully get the link to this amazing, amazing mix. It's the last 40 minutes of the show. Ozzy F. Teddy, George Leslie, MT, just to name a few, right here on Yarn FM.
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0: George Leslie with the Cubs at a Small, yeah, yeah, yeah, is the name of the song alongside DJ Maphorisa. It's the last 30 minutes of the show. Binge worthy coming up in just a moment to find out what you and I could be binging on DSTV. But leading us all the way there, MT with a very coming up. Also, Tefo Bright alongside Monique D, Abuti, Ghost, Danny Boy, Smooth Boy, and Risky Business with their latest Tlhagiso, the remix, in just a bit. It's 11:30.
1: Labo tlhano to Friday. 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
0: 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Now, what you can definitely be binging on is the Mjolo Project. All right, love is the assignment, different answers, same Mjolo, healing era, as well as all of that compact in a new series called Love Wins, alongside Mushendiki as well as Zola Mhlongo, as they unpack it all. 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All right. Another one is a simple movie that you can enjoy. It's called Critical But Stable. It starts Sundays at exactly 8 p.m. on Mzansi Magic as well. All right, that's where you can enjoy. I know the all of the drama when it comes to the World Cup is finally done. And so what is it that you can enjoy? You can definitely enjoy those. Or if you're more into reality TV, Married at First Sight Mzansi has officially kickstarted. It plays every single Sunday, and already the drama is piping hot. Hi. People are walking out on people. It's just a mess. It's chaotic, and I'm here for all of it. So you can definitely enjoy it with me on channel 161. That is Mzansi Magic. That is where my eyes are at. You can let me know what you're watching on DSTV. All right. Oh, always, always make sure that you download DSTV Stream if you're like me and you have a much bigger family. Instead of fighting for the remote, download DSTV Stream and enjoy from there. That's how we wrap up with Binge Worthy. It happens every single Wednesday for DSTV. But on Mondays, we do check out what's happening at New Capital Cinemas. Lera and Oratile with Dipaka 2.0 coming up in just a bit.
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0: This is Rory Stang with Mojo, and that's how we wrap up the show for today. It's been such a pleasure hanging out with you. I'm glad to be back and kicking it with you right here on Yarni FM. Have yourself a fantastic one. Make sure that you do stick around. The news coming up at 12, followed by The Good Life with Luhle leading us there. A lady who is always trending on the social media platforms, that is Taylor Swift, with the fate of Ophelia. All right, coming up in just a bit before the news at 12. Be kind to yourself and everyone around you.
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1: 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Good afternoon. The Permanent Secretary in the Ministry of Health, Dr. Tshepo Matshatsha, says the drug situation in Botswana's hospitals is showing signs of improvement. Appearing before the Public Accounts Committee this morning, Dr. Matshatsha reported that essential medicines, including those for diabetes, high blood pressure, and antibiotics, are becoming more available. He explained that officials are working with partners in the United Arab Emirates to source affordable medicines, while SADC pooled procurement plans are at an advanced stage to secure long-term stability. The Botswana Congress Party says the election of Dr. Unity DAO as vice president will be used to strengthen the party's presence in the southern region, where it has struggled to gain ground. Dr. DAO was voted into the position over the weekend, defeating party stalwart Dr. Lau Lucas. Speaking to Yaron FM News, Tswapong South MP Kesetegile Robotswang described DAO's victory as a strategic move that will boost the BCP's campaign to dominate the South in the 2029 general election. Robotswang expressed confidence that with this new leadership, the BCP is well positioned to become the next government in And finally, the Mahalape District Council says Ebola screening at Pars Holt border post is progressing smoothly, with no suspected cases recorded since the exercise began. Health Officer Energy Baipuledi reports that all travelers arriving from affected areas continue to be screened, and anyone showing symptoms undergoes further medical assessment in line with established health protocols. Baipuledi has urged members of the public to cooperate fully with health officials during the screening process, stressing that community support is key to keeping border health checks efficient and effective.
3: Le ha mo passporti o ta ho thathoba kana ho screena bene Ebola mona go nya go mpego mo Botswana ha rena di case di pehela tse leng gore di identify le yana o pehela yo tsena mo passporti a solo hela gore a tsene ka rona re mo thathobe o ne go lebella gore a ona le di case di ka supang gore a ona le yone Ebola.
1: In a recap of our top stories, is our drug situation in public health facilities improving, and main opposition BCP eyes southern push after Unity DAO's win.
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1: It's a warm afternoon across most of Botswana today, with Gaborone at 19 degrees Celsius, Francistown 22 degrees Celsius, and the northern towns of Kasane and Maung enjoying a pleasant 25 degrees Celsius. Conditions are generally fine, dry, and sunny across the country. Across the borders, Johannesburg is sitting at 17 degrees Celsius, Lusaka 20 degrees Celsius, Harare 21 degrees, Windhoek 20 degrees Celsius, while Cape Town is the coolest at 12 degrees Celsius. 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
5: Mayor Majere endorses that the River Cup is a catalyst for economic diversification and also places positive impact on local communities. With the Sports Update, I am Thabang Matlali. Good afternoon. Gaune Majere, the mayor of Francistown, has hailed the Tati River Cup, which he sees as a great way to diversify the economy. Mayor Majere announced a 4-team cup, which will be staged at the Obed Idani Chilume Stadium in Francistown. Tafik FC, Donata FC and Township Rollers, joined by Zambian team Ngana FC, will compete in the Tati River Cup on the 8th of August.
6: This cup is because one of the objectives in my roadmap is to resuscitate the Francistown economy through the sports tourism. What are we doing in Francistown? As the councils, the private sector, try to work hand in hand. Today I'm glad I'll be fully supporting this initiative with anything that we may need or any resource that we'll need from us as the city of Francistown.
5: Mayor Majere also pledged his support for the tournament's successful hosting.
6: He will be assisting us in terms of achieving our objectives. Francistown, we really welcomed this initiative and we will support it 100%. All in all, I would like to tell the people about all corners of the country and internationally, just come to Francistown. Francistown is a safe city. In terms of security, we plan for this together so that we have a successful event. We believe that because Lorna Hela is the northern part of Botswana.
5: ABSA is committed to positively impacting the communities in which it operates, according to the head of marketing and communication affairs. Dennis Mambure made the remarks during the opening of the Denali International Football Tournament in Odi over the weekend. The competition, comprised of development teams from Zambia, Zimbabwe, Namibia and South Africa, playing against the Botswana-based clubs. Mambure emphasized the ABSA's participation in numerous sporting codes in their drive to empower Botswana.
7: As ABSA Bank Botswana, it is our desire to influence and impact the communities that we operate in. And sport is one of the arenas in which we do that impact. ABSA's purpose is about empowering Africa's tomorrow together, one story at a time. And one arena of empowering Africa is through sport.
5: Mambure also spoke about ABSA's eagerness to help develop future sports stars in athletics, softball, and football.
7: We have much more focus on grassroots development. ABSA is a proud sponsor of ABSA Summer Kids Run, where we develop young kids' character through running. We are also in Pikwe supporting softball development, an asset that we are also doing. And I am here today at yet another grassroots sports development, which is the Denaledi International Tournament.
5: Catch the next sports update right here on The Good Life at 105. Till then, good afternoon.
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0: It's one of my favorite songs by my very own favorite American country singer. Her name is Ella Langley, and she gave us this beautiful tune. It's called Choosing Texas. It was actually a lead single from her second studio album last year in 2025 when she dropped it around October. The studio album is called Dandelion, and the full completion of the album took place this year in 2026. Check out more of the album and enjoy more of her music. Before that, I opened up the show with the banging one by Styx and Ginger Stone out of Gin and Juice.
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0: It's a beautiful Wednesday. It's the 22nd of July and a few hours before Lucia turns 31. Level 3, Chapter 1, is that you? And thank you so much for hopping into the coolest station in the nation. It's here on FM and you and I are taking it to the top all the way to 3 p.m. Vibing and engaging on +36739110066. Come on now. I just generally feel like this holidays were just too short, man. And I can't say that I'm financially stable, but I'm rich with family. I'm rich in love. I don't mind the financial disability part. I'll fix that in future. But, however, I'm so grateful to be back and I'm so grateful to be vibing and engaging with you with the banging playlist jumpstarting the day because, like I said, it's a countdown to my birthday and I need to do this countdown with you because ain't no way I want to spend my day if it's not with you, when am I? And speaking of that, look out for more music coming through on the first hour of the show, and these are the tunes.

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1: Yarona FM. 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
1: Drug situation in public health facilities improving, and main opposition BCP eyes south and push after Unity DAO's win. 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

It's the most music and Babalo M giving us Inhliziyo. A beautiful song, man. Inhliziyo means the heart. And I don't know where my heart was those holidays. Well, it was with my family. I got up to no good. All I wanted to do this past holidays was just spend time with my siblings. And I think I like this new me. Hey, I made a very intentional decision last year on my 30th birthday that, you know what, I just want to do life differently now. I want to pour and I want to make time. I don't want to be consumed and chasing my dream. You know what? Because it's my dream for a reason. I can still chase it but not be consumed by it. And these holidays, I took my siblings out for a weekend away. We did so many activities. We slept out. We booked into a hotel. Well, I booked them and I went back home. You know, I just poured into my siblings and I had a moment to reflect and decide that I really want to show up better as an elder sister. I want to show up better as a deputy parent. I want to show up better as a daughter to my parents. I want to show up better as a friend. Show up better as a colleague. Show up better as an employee to my bosses. And as an employer to all the butterflies from the Butterfly Promotional Agency. And I think for me, those holidays really put me on that spot where I get to reflect, self-introspect, you know, and just be realistic with life. If I was living beyond my means, I think this was the time for me to decide, nah, man, it's not working out. So I enjoyed the space that I was in. I really did. And I want to hear from you on the WhatsApp dial, plus 267-391-066. What did you get into this holidays? You know, for a change, I think I want to hear from people that did not travel. Or if you traveled, I want to hear something different than us traveling. Because I think we've always programmed our minds to know that when holidays come, you know, but I want to know, what was that moment in your journey, in your traveling holiday, in your destination, in the journey, in you returning back? What was that self-sober moment where you're like, yeah, nah, this is the life I want to live? It could be a good thing, like, this is the life I want to live. This is the life I've always dreamt about, you know. I wake up in the morning, can I let my darling army, can I moreki, you know, I'm buying for my friends, I'm not even checking the bill, or I'm just with my friends and we're just happy. My other friend might be unemployed, or I might be unemployed, but I'm not consumed by my situation because no state of being is permanent. Hit me up on the WhatsApp dial, plus 267-391-066. What did you get up to this weekend? Enjoy more music coming through from Sir Diamond featuring Soul Q and Tata Kadi, coming through with Ngatumele. And this one is a Thomas Chiluma remix. Ahead of that, it's another local one. It's not even a local one. And coming right after that is a Calvin Farlow song, Everybody Wanna Be In Love. Enjoy the music.

0: 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Education is your investment. It's your hard work. It's preparing for your career. It's the friends you make on campus and the connections you build. It's the innovations you create and the inspiration you foster for yourself and others. Education is your future. It's the first step to your new era. New Era College, your home of engineering.
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0: Come on, it's P Square. I'm not going to lie, these brothers, Peter and Paul, really did make our childhood banging. If you remember very well, they were integral to the evolution of 2000s and 2010 with the African popular music. And they were launched actually into the mainstream recognition following the release of their song, Señorita. I don't know if you remember, it was back in the days around 2003, if I'm not mistaken. Definitely 2003, that's when they gave us Señorita and later gained recognition after releasing the banging album, Get Squared, in 2005. And obviously the success of the album earned them a nomination at the MTV Europe Music Awards. We also saw them at the Best African Act in 2006. And following on in 2015, now they were awarded Artist of the Decade at the MTV African Music Awards in 2015. And that was also after Resumla, who enjoyed a lot of Niger music, a lot of, you know, now meeting Botechno, now meeting and seeing the likes of Akon collaborating with them. Banging times, if you ask me. But the question that I asked you was to hit me up on +267 391 0666. We have a WhatsApp text coming through from Flora. The question was, what did you get up to this weekend? What was that wholesome moment that she had this past holidays? What did you get up to? Flora says, hey, Luhle, actually, these holidays were so wholesome for me as well. I didn't do anything fancy, but I got to meet my biological dad and we had a time of our lives. Come on! Absent fathers think this is AI. And I like that you elaborating or sharing, rather, this with us did not come with, you know, he wasn't there all my life. You're just happy for now. You're happy for the moment. And I love it for you, my babe. I'm super, super excited for you. I can imagine how it feels growing up and you have never met your parents. And Batsi, like, so these holidays were definitely for you. I think you and your dad should have, like, a holiday culture. Every single year, this particular holiday should, like, have a culture around it. Because this is the time where you guys got to be in each other's lives and very much present and make intentional decisions on how to navigate life together moving forward. Love it. Clock it, my girl. Flosa. We also have another WhatsApp text coming through from Tito. Says, hey, Yarn FM, I traveled to Francistown. Come on, what do you mean? Don't you know? What do you think the day club was going to do in Francistown? It's because they're peeping, yeah, boy. All the single, all the time. Every single time you're in Francistown, they're peeping, yeah. And yeah, man, a lot of you were really, really pestering me about this Francistown weekend thing. The 19th of July, the day club was in Francistown. Liquid Deep was in Francistown. Everyone was in Francistown. And everybody was texting me, dropping comments under my TikTok, my Facebook, DMing me, Lucia. My boy, I told you, for real, yo. And I'm super excited to find out that you had a time of your life, exactly what you needed and deserved. And you know what? If that's what you got into this weekend, you got into great stuff. Because I think also having to have experienced the journey and so many events that the Day Club has given us, hosting them across Botswana, I think this one, for me, top tier, I'm not going to lie. Especially that Nelilibele Tsebolo and things didn't go well for others. I mean, I'm just head for it. I'm glad he did. I know Mbappe because he's hot. The rest of everything else that's happening on the field, I'm understanding because I played football, but I'm not having fun. However, I'm glad you had fun in Francistown, and I'm glad you had fun watching the World Cup all along. I'm going to be taking the last three WhatsApp texts coming from you on +267 391 0666. This one comes from Anonymous. Says, hey, Luhle, I had a time of my life with my family. We just cooked lunch and we had a time to relax. I think life gets so busy and we forget ourselves and we forget to relax. So we just relaxed and that meant so much to me. You know what? I'm not even going to dispute that, my babe. And thank you so much for sharing that part. I think all of us get to forget to just relax. And that could be a wholesome thing. Just to relax. Poor Lanji. Poor Lanji. Letty, thank you so much for joining me in the studio. I know you're bringing me the 1 p.m. news bulletin, but what did you get up to these holidays? What a long weekend.
1: Hi, Luhle.
0: Dinsa.
1: Why? Nekele malape.
0: Obviously.
1: While
0: you're home.
1: Nothing. I was bed rotting and doom scrolling on social media the whole entire week.
0: I want to go deep. What are you? What?
1: I was doom scrolling.
0: Is this?
1: Just like scrolling on socials. Nothing hectic.
0: Oh, and on a social life.
1: How can a social life?
0: The neighbors. You guys, you stay in an apartment, in a compound, in the apartment.
1: I don't even know my neighbors. I don't know their names. I don't know my neighbors' names. Don't come for me, but...
0: I am!
1: I'm social in my defense, okay? I can't.
0: Not the 2000. I'm not social.
1: No, don't think these weekends, these holidays, It's been a hectic 7 months.
0: You want to rest a pumulong, guys. You want to rest a pumulong. You rust in Fanaka. Thank you so much for hopping into the coolest station in the nation. Lete Manz is coming through with the 1 p.m. news bulletin. And we'll catch you again later on at 4 p.m. But for now, do enjoy more music coming through on the second exciting hour of the Good Life Show. My name is Luche, and good things happen to me.
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1: For the Yarn FM News at 13:01, I am Litting Manze. Good afternoon. The Permanent Secretary in the Ministry of Health, Dr. Tshepo Matshatsha, says the drug situation in Botswana's hospitals is showing signs of improvement. Appearing before the Public Accounts Committee this morning, Dr. Matshatsha reported that essential medicines, including those for diabetes, high blood pressure, and antibiotics, are becoming more available. He explained that officials are working with partners in the United Arab Emirates to source affordable medicines, while SADC pooled procurement plans are at an advanced stage to secure long-term supply stability.
4: Diabetes le tsone jalo di gorogile. What we are now currently going to do ke go pusha gore ano tsere go CMS di tsoko re make sure gore ano di goroga ko batho. The antibiotics le tsone we have reached a level and gore we are a little bit now stable. Ye mengwe e sampo e seyo me efforts are in place go leka go thusa gore melemo e gorora melemo yone e teng ko UAE yano ke melemo e le gore ene sa kwadishwa ka kwana ga bogotsa process e telele gore melemo yo ya be e kwadishwa jalo jalo mme e ntse ya goroga ka bonya ka bonya.
1: The Botswana Congress Party says the election of Dr. Unity DAO as vice president will be used to strengthen the party's presence in the southern region where it has struggled to gain ground. Dr. Dow was voted into the position over the weekend, defeating party stalwart Dr. Taulo Lucas. Speaking to Yarn FM News, Tsopong South MP Kesetegile Robotswang described Dow's victory as a strategic move that will boost the BCP's campaign to dominate the South in the 2029 general election. Robotswang expressed confidence that with this new leadership, the BCP is well positioned to become the next government in 2029.
5: Pele ba rona le dithata tsa rona re le party o ka ne ganeletse ko north so re akanya gore sebaka se gorogile ya gore motswana wa ko borwa jwa Botswana e re a leba boeteledipele jwa Botswana 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
1: And finally, the Mahalapa District Council says Ebola screening at Pars Holt border post is progressing smoothly, with no suspected cases recorded since the exercise began. Health Officer Energy Baipuledi reports that all travelers arriving from affected areas continue to be screened, and anyone showing symptoms undergoes further medical assessment in line with established health protocols. Baipuledi has urged members of the public to cooperate fully with health officials during the screening process, stressing that community support is key to keeping border health checks efficient and effective.
6: le hang mo passporte go ta go thathoba kana go screena bene Ebola mona go nya go mpego mo Botswana ha rena di case di pehela tselo gore di identify le yana o pehela yo tsena mo passporte a solo hela gore a tsene ka rona re mo thathobe gone go lebella gore a ona le di kaitse di ka supang gore a ona le one Ebola.

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2: A warm afternoon across most parts of Botswana today, with Gaborone sunny at 21 degrees Celsius, Francistown sits at 24 degrees Celsius, Kasane enjoys 27 degrees Celsius with plenty of sunshine, and Maung is pleasant at 29 degrees under clear skies. Across the borders, Johannesburg is hazy at 17 degrees Celsius, Lusaka steady at 21, Harare mild at 23 degrees Celsius, and Windhoek is breezy at 21 degrees Celsius. Meanwhile, Cape Town is cooler at 14 degrees Celsius with clouds gradually giving way to sunshine. 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Good afternoon.
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4: Botswana shines as competitive host for 2026 Billie Jean King Cup and mental weakness holding African teams back from World Cup glory. With the Sports Update, I am Thabang Matlale. Good afternoon. Botswana was an excellent and competitive host for the 2026 Billie Jean King Cup, which was hosted in Gaborone last week. This was underscored by Nigerian tennis player Success Ogunjobi as she pondered on the competition, which took place from the 13th to the 18th of July. The 18-year-old was a member of the Nigerian team that finished second behind first-placed Botswana. The two countries advanced to Africa Zone Group 2 after outsmarting their continental counterparts in the tournament. Success told Yarn FM Sports that she was happy with her performance at the Cup, which was her second time representing Nigeria.
5: I feel very excited about my performance here in Botswana, coping with the weather and the feeding and the accommodation. I feel very excited with my performance on the court throughout the whole week and all of that. This is the second time representing my country. I represented last year in Namibia, and this is my second time representing the flag.
4: Coach Kosithile Mampuri believes African teams lack the mental strength required to win big matches in the 2026 FIFA World Cup. The tactician made these remarks when evaluating the continent's performance at the Global Showpiece in North America. At the greatest level of football, mental power distinguishes great players from talented ones. Mampuri claims Africa's 10 representatives were frequently found lacking in the last moments of crucial games.
6: I think Africa retrained the physical part, yeah, player, ever neglected the brain part of it. Because there is no way we don't concentrate throughout the 90 minutes. And it has shown in this tournament, a lot of African teams are doing that. Okay, somebody argued with me, Antare, but these players are playing in Europe. But let's look at what age did they reach Europe, because some of them went to Europe about 2022.
4: Focus and mental regulations are as decisive as physical play, with elite clubs now investing heavily in sports psychology to train their capacities. Mampuri challenged Africa to follow suit to catch up with the rest of the world.
6: Coaching courses are good, and the science part, more coaching, high cover psychology in depth. But now I'm talking about people who are professionally trained to be sports psychologists. All these professional clubs, they have that. I'm sorry to use this word. I get a social worker, a sports psychologist. But the coaching course, hadi kaketsa cover that part. They only do a bit. We need to focus more psychologists for sports.
4: Catch the next sports update on the Climax at 4:05. Until then, a good and blessed afternoon.
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2: 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A plus one. Hey, I up a holiday cool. It's a must have on your playlist. It's a banging one. It's a local one for that matter. It's YKBW featuring HBK live at. The name of the song is Buloi. Just give it a hear and let me know how you feel about it on the WhatsApp dial. Plus 2673-91066. 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And we're supporting everything local artist, everything local music. 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But do hit me up to let me know how you feel about this tune. I'm plus 2673-91066.
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0: come on, man. Too Simple, that's the name of the artist. The name of the song is Variating, and I'm not going to lie, he ate on this one from bar to bar, man. If you listen to the message, yeah, Pinating, I want to know, man. The name of the song is Variating. Do check out more of his music and keep supporting local BW music. It's time for you and I to jump into a very interesting conversation coming through. We're talking 85 donations, 255 lives saved, and one mission by one gentleman. Bofelo Khaudi will be joining us shortly in a minute for you and I to find out more about his beautiful initiative as he celebrates 85 donations and share his beautiful journey in being a donator right here in Botswana.
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0: Thank you so much for joining in. This is the Good Life on Yarn FM with myself, Luche. For you to vibe and engage with me, so plus 267-39-1066. Good afternoon, Rabofelo.
4: Hello, Luche, and thank you very much for having me, and hello every listener out there.
0: The last time I was with you, we were co-hosting my very own favorite person's memorial service. And today we are still co-hosting on The Good Life Show. And one thing that I had taken from meeting you was the inspiration, or rather the mark you stay leaving wherever you go, you know. And today you're here to share with us one thing that I think, before we just envelope in it, I think we take for granted. Every single time when we talk about it, we're in passing. But I'm very interested and fascinated to hear your story, hoping that it will inspire someone out there to realize and recognize, no, every single time it's enough time for me to make that intentional decision. So take us through the mission you're on.
4: Thank you very much, Lutle. As you have already introduced me, my name is Bofelo Khaudi, and I'm here as a blood donor. Okay, my flyer says a creative executive and activist.
0: Yes.
4: Okay. Yeah, but today I'm here as a blood donor. Mm. And I'm a creative, of course. My first love was drama. I did drama. I've been on TV, Mara Motswe. I've been on Tokolosi. I did a lot of theater. I've been on stage. I did a lot of MCing, and mostly then, for me to be a creative executive, I end up switching to become talent manager, you know, a promoter, an organizer, and generally just being the administration in the creative industry.
0: Yes.
4: Yeah. And of course, I'm here as a blood donor. And my story of donating blood started when I was 16 years. Mm. Yeah. And, you know, I started Negira from 3. And just the blood donation people came to our school. All they wanted was to collect blood, and it was not my intention. And on that day, the lover boy that was in me wanted to buy a soda drink, but I couldn't afford it from the tech shop.
0: Mm.
4: So when they came, that was an opportunity for me, and that's how everything started. I went to donate so that I get that soda drink and a bag of, I think the Zimba or the biscuits.
0: Yeah.
4: No, it was the Zimba back then. But that's a story for another day.
0: Yeah.
4: But that's how I started donating blood. And I continued donating in senior school. Then Kifeza Form 5, I joined an organization called Yoho, Youth Health Organization.
0: Mm-hmm.
4: We were working so much with Yarn FM back then. You know, and that was around 2001, 2002. So I continued, and there at Yoho, Yoho was with Minister of Health, you know. And blood donation was one of those programs by Minister of Health, the government, that was working with Yoho. So I, of all the programs, I got so interested in that one because I also had history. So
0: yes.
4: Then post Yoho, I continued to donate blood, and I started working with blood donation department in BTS directly. And I became the founding chairperson for Pledge 25 Club, a club that, you know, encouraged young people to donate blood at least 25 times their lifetime. And I graduated from a youth, and they appointed me as their patron. So I still work with them, like helping them mobilize the resources when they organize their events and that. But today, I'm here because next week I'll be doing an 85th blood donation. Blood donation, you're going to donate 85.
0: Wow.
4: We shall have saved approximately 255 lives, because I think a pint of blood, you know, can save up to 3 lives.
0: Mm-hmm.
4: Yeah. You know, and I always say that when I was a young boy, I wanted to be a superhero. You know, our back then superhero.
0: Yes.
4: But I lived as a superhero without knowing.
0: Without knowing.
4: Mm. But today I proudly tell people that I'm a real life super. I'm a real life superhero because I save lives in real life, you know, by giving life. So that's my story. And as I'll be donating, doing my ADV blood donation, I'm just here pleading with people to come join me on Wednesday, you know, on the 29th of this month,
0: yes.
4: Which is next week, main mall, go blood donation. So I'll be donating blood there. Please come. You know, help me celebrate this and come learn about blood donation.
0: Yes.
4: You know, come ask. We know the phobia and Nali. We know the things people think that when you donate, you know, all those things, the myth, misconceptions, misinformation, and just the fear, the phobia. You know, we need to talk those things out so that you get to understand.
0: So does it mean on a Wednesday, as we come to support Honoko Main Model, will you be giving us more lessons regarding, or rather to curb, if not eradicate, our mindset, saying, look, this is the fear, the phobia, you know, the misconception that we are hearing in the streets?
4: Of course, yes. We'll be having those conversations. You'll be interacting with the staff of NBTS as they'll be helping you to bleed you guys. And my friends will be there. Pledge 25 Club will also be there. So people will be there. Other blood donors will be there. So we'll be having those conversations, you know, at a relaxed state so that you can be able to understand and get the appropriate information about donating blood.
0: Alrighty. As we all gear up to come and support you on Wednesday, maybe just give us an appreciation of because we still see a lot of people and maybe somebody's listening right now and for all the those years, it's been what, 27 years since
4: 27 years.
0: You know, you've been donating annually without fail. For somebody who's listening right now, I just want to be a constant donator so that how can somebody go about that?
4: You know, I think the most important thing is to go get information first for you to understand, you know. And I know that a lot of people don't know how important is it to donate blood. You know, anyone at any given time can need blood. You never know when you're going to need blood. Because I can just, without just scaring people, you know, people mostly who always need blood are victims of accidents. Or you have a car accident which are more common, you know, then you lose a lot of blood. You need blood when you're on that state. Two, you could be a mother in labor, giving birth, you lose a lot of blood. Or it's your mother, or it's your sister, it's your wife, those people need blood. There are people who are living with diseases, like cancer-related, blood-related cancers, like leukemia, where you need to be more often, you know, they lose a lot of blood through that process, so they need Hosengwama. So there are a lot of people who need blood. There are people constantly. So people need to understand that you can't wait for until Motoko Marina at Salamadi, because if you do that, you are even stressing Balwis. You understand? When is it going to come? You understand? By that time you are here, you need 3 pints. You understand? Or by that time you want to get that pint, Kokasani, but no, we just had a patient or accident, so we can't take that pint. So NBTS Kamwaha, it took 45,000 pints of blood. But it has never reached that target. You understand? Could you must know that as I'm going, my life is in danger because you can have accident unplanned. So if I lose blood, I'll be on the verge of losing life. So lastly, blood is a medication or pills. Even when I am manufacturing anyway, there's no factory. You are the factory. Hey, you understand?
0: Hence, I get to save a life.
4: You need to save a life. You are saving lives. You understand? So I'm here today, and I always wish myself many more years of life so that I can save many lives.
0: More lives.
4: Yeah, this is one of the things that makes me so proud. And I know I'm a hero. I've saved lives. You know, the lives of people that I don't even know. But I'm proud. You know, I always look at people. Like, kind of these 200 people I'm meeting Most of
0: could
4: them have
0: be.
4: Saved. They
0: yes.
4: might be people that have saved their lives.
0: Very true. Yeah. Now, before we let you go, please take us through where to support, when to support, and how to support this in this 85th donation celebration.
4: Okay, you can share. You know, you can share. You can go to my Facebook profile, Bofelo Kaudi. That's where I post my stuff there. You know, so it's a blood donation and updating people. The flyers are there. I keep on posting interviews and talk to people around you. If you can be there on the day, please ask a friend to ask a friend to ask a friend to go.
0: Mm-hmm. You know. Time and place?
4: National Blood Transfusion Center. With the blood donation, I mean more, you know, just then 8 a.m. Pakela until 3:30. I'll just be hanging there. People should come and donate. But if you can make it on the day, you can come the day before and holla, and you can go the day after or any other day that you're available.
0: Yeah. Alrighty. Mm. So thank you so much. You know what? I feel like it is jealous. It is that we need to find more time to come and have you on the show so you can impact a lot of things. Because like I said when we started this conversation, oftentimes when we have such conversation, ribua in passing.
4: Yeah.
0: But you see how you broke down everything in simple terms for a five-year-old to understand how they could be the superhero, how they are the manufacturing, the manufacturer. Thank you so much. Let me not take much of your time. And for you tuned in, one of my please do best and let's meet at the National Blood Transfusion Center in Main Mall, Khaburoni, next week, Wednesday, on the 29th of July, 2026, at 8 a.m. all the way to 4 p.m. Even after the next day. And if you can't pull through, please tell a friend to tell a friend. 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Thank you so much, sir. Enjoy the rest of your day.
4: Thank you,
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0: original song taken from Musician and Manana. I'll be there for you. As the name of the song being your speakers right here, right now, the coolest station in the nation. What a beautiful way to wrap up the second exciting hour of the Good Life Show, jumping right into the third one, wrapping it up with the banging mix coming through later on at 2:30. For now, enjoy more music taken from Nelo. 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

0: It's Babalo M, Just World and GLCJ featuring Tuk Taylor with Amakapa. Bang tune if you ask me, but before that I played you a local one by Thathotladi alongside Dr. JRS and Tefo Fox. The name of the song is Day and Night. Day and Night and I put the world on the good life on Yarn FM. Back to back like Mukwata. Still vibing and engaging on the WhatsApp dial +2673911066. You still get to engage with Yarn FM across all social media platforms. But for now, it's time for me to say goodbye and thank you so much for riding it heavy and hard with me today on the 22nd of July 2026. Listen, few hours away from Lucia's birthday. Because you know what I'm doing? I'm spending the day with you right here on the coolest station. 12 to 3 p.m. It's where you can catch me. But for more engagements, let's do that across all social media platforms. It's Lucia on Facebook and Bean Lucia on TikTok and Instagram. The Vital DJ is coming through to say goodbye, taking us to the top all the way to 3 p.m. with a banging mix. 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Catch him every Monday on The Good Life on Yarn FM. 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
2: Okay, so this one goes to you, Mr. Kingdom, right? 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
3: 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It's one of the bigger ones that cause GBV.
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1: Gentlemen, Kalina Gipido Blanchero. Kimfana Wahalo Jesus. You can't get me. You can't

0: on my hem right here on the Kaizen. You haven't heard this voice in a while because I went home to rest as well. I hope you are well rested because we are driving you all the way back home on a beautiful Wednesday afternoon.
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0: Good afternoon, BW. Good afternoon, 267. Good afternoon to Maxes across the country. Oh, yes, I am back after a well-rested, well-needed holiday. A big shout-out to all the heads of state for giving us this amazing holiday, man. And mid-year, it is the 22nd of July, 2026. My name is DJ Sway. In case Kelantla Oreza, Yarn FM, on a beautiful afternoon between 3 and 6 p.m. We're always driving you back home. And my sister was holding it down between Monday and Tuesday while I'll be driving you back home between Wednesday and Friday. Trust me when I tell you, she passed the baton over to me, but as per usual, man, we're gonna have so much fun today. I'm super excited to have you back. It is such a blessing to know that you are on the other side of the line. How was your holiday? What did you get up to? Talk to me on +26739-11066. And as per usual, man, on a beautiful Wednesday afternoon, around this time, we like to jump into what we call hit or classic. It's very simple. All you're going to do is let us know on +26739-11066. Do you think that this next song is a hit or a classic? Now, what is a hit? What is a classic, Sway? Well, a hit is a song that was good back in the day, all right? It's a song that really was blowing up. Everybody was playing it. It was literally in every car, every club, you name it, every single radio station. But we're asking you after so long, is this song a hit or a classic? Let us know on +36739-11066. Now, today's song dropped back in 2018, all right? It is 2 years short of celebrating its 10th birthday, all right? So, this song has been around for 8 years. Let us know on +36739-11066. I want to find out via voice note or text. Do you think that this next song is a hit or a classic? Good afternoon.
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0: Anna right here on the cloud, man. On a beautiful Wednesday afternoon, man, we're asking you a very simple question. When you listen to Afrobeat's song after 8 years, this one dropped back in 2018. I am asking you this Afrobeat song, is it a hit or a classic? Remember, a hit is a song that was good back in the day, and a classic is a song that even after all these 8 years, this song still translates in your life. You still love it like the very first time you heard it. Let me know. My number is +267 391 1068.
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0: It is up to you. +267 391 1066. This is an icebreaker we always start with, man, where we play an old school track and you just let us

0: is dropped, does it do something to you and it translates as a classic? Or maybe you think it's just a hit, it's not so good anymore. Umpulela mo mogaleng wa ka right now.
1: What's up, all call? +267 391 1066.
0: This one was produced by Team Salute back in the day in 2017. Was released in 2018. It's by Afrobeat. It's called Joanna, also known as Drogba. But we're asking you a very simple question, right? When you're sitting in your car driving to where you're driving to, I hope you're driving very safe. Let me know, do you think that this song is a hit or a classic, all right? This is a young little icebreaker we like to do at the beginning of the show so that we get to know what is Sintle. Sintle, where are the vibes at? Is it a song that you still vibe with and it translates as a classic? Or maybe you just think that it was a hit back in the day and, yeah, you know, it's not really hitting the way it used to. Because back in the day, I will tell you, man, everybody was playing this song. Afrobeat DJs were having a blast with this song. But then you sit down after 8 years, you're like, oh, man. This is a song, a hit or a classic, all right? It is really up to you to let me know on my numbers, +367 391 1066. I want to take your text and your voice notes right now. It goes a little something like this in case you missed the song, Afrobeat with Drogba Joanna.

0: You're listening to this song after 8 years, man. We're asking you a very simple question. Do you think that this song is a hit or a classic? Remember, a hit is a song that was good back in the day, and a classic is a song that even after 8 years, you are still feeling this song. Nelson, all the way in the hands. Big shout out to you, my dog. Nelson, hello DJ Sway, that song is a hit, keep it rocking, live streaming all the way in Khanzi. A big shout out to you. El Tito also coming in with a voice note. El Tito, let us know, man, we want to start the party hard and rocking. Is this song a hit or a classic? Talk to me, my brava.
1: It's a classic, Sway, that's a classic, classic, classic, brah.
0: Is this song a hit or a classic? So far we have a hit from Nelson in Khanzi, El Tito all the way in Tlokweng, it's a classic as well. Let us know, Mama Khaleng Warona, do you think that this song, does it translate with you? You're feeling it right now, you're like, oh my goodness, Sway, oh. What a perfect way for you to come back. Literally, you're setting the tone for me, my brother. This is exactly what I needed. Or maybe you think it's just a hit and I saw Kholele Onela since, you know, you're listening to it now, you're like, yeah, you know, I could do without this song. It's really up to you on +26739-11066. I want to take your voice notes and your text on my number +26739-11066. It's a young quick icebreaker.

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0: It's Coco Jones on this one. This one is called You, right here on The Climax. And I'm asking you a very important question today on Hit or Classic. It's a very fun one that we'd like to kickstart the show with. We play you an old school track and you just let us know, all right? +26739-11066. You're like, yo, Sway, this song is either a hit or a classic. You can send a voice note. You can send a text on this number.
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0: Because we basically just want to find out, man, when we play these old school tracks, now that you are like a bit older and wiser, you're like, you know what? We're just kind of vibing with the song. It wasn't really as good as we thought it would be. Or maybe you're just like, man, even after so long, you're like, sure, this song is absolutely fire. Mpolela mo mogaleng wa ka +26739111066. Is it a hit? As in, you don't want to really vibe with it anymore. Maybe it's a classic. You're like, even after all this time, after 8 years, because this one dropped back in 2018, do you think that it is a hit or a classic? Mr. Mo coming in with a voice note. Talk to us, Mr. Mo. What's up?
3: All the way in the fancy, big shout out to you.
4: Yeah, you're a classic, you see. You're a classic, you're a classic. You're a classic, you're a classic. You're a classic.
0: I hear what you're saying about this song. Jonathan also coming in. This song is a classic, buddy. Hey, the question, rather, the decision is up to you, all right? When you listen to this song after so long, you're like, oh my goodness, yes. This is exactly, I'm continuing into my Wednesday. I don't care if the holiday is done. This song is definitely a classic. Or maybe you're like, man, Sway, bro, like, why you gotta do that, Sway? Why you gotta do that, Sway? You ain't got all the answers.

0: Right here on The Climax, we will ask you a very simple question. According to me, I don't think this song's a classic. Like, we did so long without it, you know what I mean? Like, for me, it's like, even after this all this time, you know, I don't jump. I'm not going to jump in the club if the song plays, you know what I'm saying? Like, I don't really miss it that much. It's just a just another song, I guess, you know? It really doesn't translate as a classic to me. But don't get me wrong, though. Back in the day, this song was absolute fire. My goodness. Everybody was rocking Drogba Joanna by Afrobeat. But right now, I could do without it. You know what I'm saying? I could do without it. But that's exactly what we're trying to do here. Every 30 minutes, the first 30 minutes of the show, whereby we play your old school track, and you just let us know via text or voice note. Or yeah, this is the song that I want to start my afternoon with. I just came back from the holidays. I have so much work. I'm driving back home. And, you know, yeah, this is probably a song that I could use right now. Or maybe it's just like, maybe on to the next song. All right, more music coming up right now. Sun El Musician, Baxen, and Bongi Dube and Mpo Wave, the brand new one. It is the Go Around Mpo Wave remix. Don't go anywhere, because at 3:45 we're jumping into the hot story of the day.
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0: Bongi Dube released this back in 2009, and in 2026, Mpho Wave said, look, hold my mic, please open my laptop, because I want to do an Afro House remake of this one. It's called Go Around. It is by Bongi Dube and Mpho Wave. And this one is the Mpho Wave remix right here on The Climax at 3:45. What a delicious song. Look, I don't have a problem with remakes. I don't have a problem with remixes. My only chat is always, it should be as good or even better than the original track. And this one is definitely one of those songs I would listen to any day. It has such a rave feel to it. And it has also a very nostalgic feel, because I think it's one of the songs that we absolutely love growing up in the house scene, man. A big shout out to Bongi Dube. I only found out recently. Go figure.
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0: All right, hot story of the day. And today it is presented by myself. And this morning, the Ministry of Health was in the hot seat in terms of the Public Accounts Committee. Now, the acting permanent secretary in this Ministry of Health, Dr. Tsepo Machacha, has confirmed that expired medicines and drugs worth 95 million, get this right, 95 million pula, were recently destroyed at Central Medical Stores. 95 million pula worth of. All right, he told the Public Accounts Committee that the government is working around the clock to address shortages of medicines in hospitals, adding that critical drugs for non-communicable diseases have arrived at different facilities across the country. He also added that the government has resolved to procure medicines from the United Arab Emirates, that is the UAE, where prices are close to 40% lower than the previous suppliers. Dr. Machacha said that the biggest challenge the country is grappling with is existence of the middleman and the procurement system at the Ministry of Health, which has resulted in inflated prices for medicines. We've known this for quite a while. But the middleman is the man who is charging the government an arm and a leg. But now here's my question, all right? Who do we hold accountable, all right? Because 95 million is not like, it's not like 100 pula where you're like, oh, snap. I don't know what to give 100 pula. Life moves on. This is literally 95 million pulas of our hard work money. And I think the part that really, you know, annoys me more than anything is the fact that it's not like it's money that literally fell off a tree. No, it's the taxpayers' money. All right. And we depend on the government to actually use this money accordingly, and of which the government will give it to different ministries. And when a ministry can destroy 95 million pula worth of medicines at the CMS, who is being held accountable? What are they doing about the people who are still there? Because I'll tell you one thing, they are still there. You know, that's the part that really annoys me more than anything, because PAC, we're just going to stream, we're going to answer a couple of questions. Yes, some of the questions are going to be a little bit tough to answer, but it's fine, it's cool. But what does that say about our Public Accounts Committee? Who is being held accountable? Who is being involved and trying to crack this situation? Because obviously somebody knew that these pills or this cohort of pills is going to expire very soon. You know what I'm saying? And there's another clip that really annoys me more than anything in the world. And it's my lack of accountability from my acting PS in the Ministry of Health that really drives me up the wall. Listen to this.
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2: But what about present like a stroke? 2019, even well before COVID. But she may not have a medical school, one of the BP, Kibole Java to Rabatona. And a root to Ajan. Hakizanako Marina Naya, 35 year old, what a stroke. 35 years old, diabetic complications, 2019. Rabana Dirozi. That is why, Honorable Chair, Haika Ministry then, Kadira Mokotin Walk for Life, Kenaka Walker, Ketsama Kajinao, keep the recently Minister of Health. Kizarali minister wa then Redukoluti. Kadira 100 kilometers of public awareness. Keleka ruta Batswana. Kore medication. Kore we have moved from a preventive kind of medication. We are curative. It's very important. But we have lost the prevention route. Rejama guinya, rejami kwetepe, reja all these kind of things. We cannot go that route. We need to change our habits. And this one I'm saying with a strong voice. Little one, little parliament, little truth.
1: Hot story of the day. story of the day on the Climax.
0: Actually, PS, I hear you. All right. In terms of, you know, our health, self-health, you know, but it doesn't translate to the lack of accountability. In fact, this actually shows the lack of accountability for what's happening in your area. You can't say, you can't turn around and say, no, I did this, I did that, when you cannot address the fact that we've lost Tbilisi worth 95 million pula. And then defect and say, no, rejama gwinya, rejama kwachap. It's literally how we've been running this government for way too long. But who is going to be held accountable? Who can we point and say, no, this person, because they were running this department, 1, 2, 3, or kibonabako CMS, kibonabako Ministry of Health, they are the ones who should be saying, no, we're putting our foot down. All right? The public, literally, the PAC is going to, they're going to get paid, right? Understand my point of contention and why I'm so upset at what's happening here. They're going to get paid and everything is going to move right along. Nothing is going to change. And Honorable Bayo has mentioned this before. What I mean, is there something, say, longore, as a change arona as the PAC? What are we doing to gain the trust of Botswana? So that's the part that really annoys me every single day when you wake up to cancel it. But I thought, look, let's talk about it. Share your view. Let me know on +36739111066. I'm absolutely really upset that, you know, an entire permanent secretary, somebody that we have put our trust and our faith in, I like to believe, is defecting. Lack of accountability. And you're going to blame what? Magunyala Mokwechepe. Come on.
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0: thing. You run again. Real man stay to the end. Almost a OG guy. Man fall, then he rise. Sometimes
1: Max Tokyo featuring Vis-a-Vis on this one, and it's called the Burst Freestyle right here on the Climax, wrapping up this conversation. And there's a very important comment here on my WhatsApp line. Remember, we can talk about it. The acting permanent secretary of Ministry of Health lacking accountability, according to me, really, because how do you translate Magunyele Mokwechepa to the lack of milomelo rating? There's a message here from Mr. President. Mr. President, that's my chat. We don't afford bagels. We can't afford eggs, bro. My hella six, three or six. My, it's so expensive. So, like, what do you want me to eat? You know what I mean? So now what, I should just live off water? Or which, anytime, you never know. What utilities could be like, hey, yo, it's my turn now. Because taxes have been inflated. Everything has been inflated. You know what I mean? So he continues to say, look, because it's the very same government subjecting us to these economics, okay? Plus, our forefathers ate these things under non-existent healthcare system, and yet it wasn't this bad. Our staple food just catches strays. That lack of accountability. It brings me back to my conversation. Mr. President, look, where is accountability when it comes to the PAC? How are you going to learn, or how are you going to do your job better if you cannot be accountable for what you've done? Every year, we have the PAC. Now, maybe because the PAC is more visible to the public, general public, now we're starting to see how complacent these people are when they have to face the music. Just the other day, our chairman, he literally said on record, are something along the lines of what do you even mean? What are you telling me as a young Motswana? If somebody who has the power to change a ministry, the power go hira, the power go kuba o bo morao re nya e ka re ya go patika, I don't get the line of thinking that we have in Botswana. And I'm being joined by our news anchor, Leti. How are you doing today, my girl? When was the last time you had Mokwechepa le Magwin?
2: Sorry.
1: Hi, mamas. When was the last time you had Mokwechepa le Magwin? It bangs, by the way. What a combo.
2: It does.
1: What a combo.
2: That's my go-to.
1: Girl! Hey.
2: It's been a minute.
1: Yeah?
2: I'm not going to lie. It's been a minute.
1: I can't afford to
2: Robe.
1: My chat. That's what I'm saying. You know, and I was just alluding, because you just joined me right now, I was just alluding to what the acting permanent secretary said. The lack of accountability that's there, Goku PAC. It's absolutely disgusting. Mm-hmm. It is literally disgusting how, but why Lord, we are dependent on them to run our money. It's kind of my idea, sorry. You know what I mean? When you say no, hey, by the way, let me just mention CMS relatively depleted 95 million.
2: But you know what?
1: Are we serious right now? Where is the accountability in our country?
2: No, I hear you.
1: How are we living like this every single day? And that's one relatively.
2: At the end of the day, what would you like us to do? What do you think can be done?
1: What can be done? Uh-huh. First of all, the people who are incomplacent, they should be removed. Mm-hmm. And the thing is, we've been telling him, whether it was the opposition party, whether it was the leading party, mm-hmm. which was the opposition at one point, one of
2: him
1: the
2: in
1: biggest
2: this case yeah, being
1: the, our leading, I get it, the they used to be the opposition,
2: uh-huh.
1: yeah, which is the UDC. Mm-hmm. They used to advocate for, why are these people still in office if they cannot do their jobs? Mm-hmm. You know what I mean? Mm. We're giving people jobs by merit. You can't have literally the president of the CMS still there if he can lose 95 million.
2: Last week when someone was accounting for someone else who wasn't in office, how did they get to that point?
1: Okay.
2: That person was a junior.
1: Yeah.
2: How did everyone get a recommendation? They don't even know how they got them.
1: They don't even know. You know what I mean? What are you doing with your office scene? Dog, like, this is, it's so upsetting to be a young Motswana in Botswana right now, because
2: it's infuriating.
1: Every single day, you have the nerve to sit in front of us and tell us, or no, Rejama Gwinyele Mikwechep. Are you serious right now? Please give us... read the room, dog. For one, let's find out what Letty has for us in this news bulletin.
2: Health Ministry to deploy specialists in clinics across the country, and Botswana joins African nations warning of Russia recruitment trap. With the RNFM News at 4:01, I am Leting Manze. Good afternoon. The Ministry of Health will deploy specialist doctors in 5 key disciplines to primary hospitals across Botswana in a move aimed at reducing long referral processes. Appearing before the Public Accounts Committee this morning, Acting Permanent Secretary Dr. Tsepo Machacha said the core specialties include pediatrics, general surgery, obstetrics and gynecology, anesthesia and internal medicine. Dr. Machacha explained that these specialists will serve remote and underserved communities where patients have traditionally had to travel long distances to access specialized care.
3: We will post specialist doctors, the 5 basics, to primary hospital like Shankawe Primary Hospitals, Wakabango, and Hansi Primary Hospital. This is in a way to take the services to the people and also reduce the long referrals. The 5 basic specialties: pediatrics, general surgery, obstetrics and gynecology, anesthesia, and internal medicine. This hospital serves remote and underserved communities whose residents have traditionally traveled long distances to referral hospitals. The program will strengthen the equitable distribution of specialized healthcare services, reduce patients' referrals and waiting time.
2: Botswana has become the latest African nation to accuse Russia of deceptively recruiting its citizens to fight in the war against Ukraine. Government issued a statement saying Botswana nationals were misled with promises of jobs and financial rewards, only to be forced into combat once in Russia. Officials report they continue receiving distressing calls from its citizens describing dangerous frontline conditions. A monitoring platform linked to Ukraine's defense ministry estimates nearly 3,000 African recruits have been identified, with about 1 in 6 killed in action. Meanwhile, Kenya has confirmed more than 1,000 of its citizens fighting for Russia and has formally demanded an end to the recruitment campaign. Other nations, believed to be significant sources of recruits include Egypt, Cameroon, and Ghana, alongside several Southern African countries. And finally, the Botswana Congress Party says the election of Dr. Unity Dao as vice president will be used to strengthen the party's presence in the Southern region, where it has struggled to gain ground. Dr. Dao was voted into the position over the weekend, defeating party stalwart Taulo Lucas. Speaking to RNFM News, Sopon South MP Kesetegile Robotswang described Dao's victory as a strategic move that will boost the BCP's campaign to dominate in the South in the 2029 general election. Robotswang expressed confidence that with this new leadership, the BCP is well positioned to become the next government in 2029.
4: Pele ba rona le dithata tsa rona re le party o ka ne ganeletse ko North. 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
2: It's another beautiful winter's day across much of the region. Gaborone reaches 25 degrees Celsius with mostly sunny skies, while Francistown warms up to 27 degrees Celsius, also mostly sunny. Further north, Kasane climbs to 30 degrees Celsius under mostly sunny conditions, and Maung also tops out at 30 degrees Celsius with plenty of sunshine. Across the borders, Johannesburg is looking at 22 degrees Celsius with sunny conditions. Lusaka reaches 25 degrees under partly sunny skies. Harare climbs to 26 degrees Celsius with mostly sunny weather. Then Hoek sees 24 degrees Celsius and sunshine, while Cape Town stays cooler at 16 degrees Celsius with partly sunny conditions. 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
7: Mayor Majere endorses that the River Cup is a catalyst for economic diversification and Absa's positive impact on local communities. With the sports update, I am Thabang Matlali. Good afternoon. Khane Majere, the mayor of Francistown, has hailed the Tati River Cup, which he sees as a great way to diversify the economy. Mayor Majere announced a 14 Cup, which will be staged at the Obed Itani Chilume Stadium in Francistown. Tafik FC, Tonota FC and Township Rollers, joined by Zambian team Ngana FC, will compete in the Tati River Cup on the 8th of August.
8: This cup is because one of the objectives in my roadmap is to resuscitate the Francistown economy through the sports tourism. What are we doing at Francistown? Retiring, sportsing, as the councils, we tell the private sector, try to work hand in hand. Today I'm glad Francistown. I'll be fully supporting this initiative with anything that we may need or any resource that we'll need from us at the city of Francistown.
7: Mayor Majere also pledged his support for the tournament's successful hosting.
8: He will be assisting us in terms of achieving our objectives. Francistown, we really welcomed this initiative and we will support it 100%. All in all, I would like to tell the people about all corners of the country and internationally, just come to Francistown. Francistown is a safe city. In terms of security, we plan for this together so that we have a successful event. We believe that because is the northern part of Botswana.
7: Absa is committed to positively impacting the communities in which it operates, according to the head of marketing and communication affairs. Dennis Mambure made the remarks during the opening of the Dinalidi International Football Tournament in Odi over the weekend. The competition, comprised of development teams from Zambia, Zimbabwe, Namibia and South Africa, playing against the Botswana-based clubs. Mambure emphasized the Absa's participation in numerous sporting codes in their drive to empower Botswana.
9: As Absa Bank Botswana, it is our desire to influence and impact the communities that we operate in. And sport is one of the arenas in which we do that impact. Absa's purpose is about empowering Africa's tomorrow together, one story at a time. And one arena of empowering Africa is through sport.
7: Mambure also spoke about Absa's eagerness to help develop future sports stars in athletics, softball and football.
9: We have much more focus on grassroots development. Absa is a proud sponsor of Absa Summer Kids Run, where we develop young kids' character through running. We are also in Pikwe supporting softball development, an asset that we are also doing. And I am here today at yet another grassroots sports development, which is the Dinalidi International Tournament.
7: Catch the next sports update right here on the Climax at 5.05. Till then, good afternoon.
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5: 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Yeah. 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
1: 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His name is Wei K. He features HBK live act on this one. It's called Buloi, right here on the Climax. It's brand new music. And right after that, we're going to be speaking to Team Orange Botswana. They got a brand new one for you. They got something really special for you. Don't go anywhere.
5: 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It's DJ Sway. 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

0: Just know that Wake is on it, featuring HBK Live Act. It's called Buloyi right here on the Climax, second hour of the show. 4:16 is the time. And with that being said, I did promise you that we're going to be speaking to Team Orange Botswana. And today, we're talking about something very important, man. We're talking about how the future is now with Orange 5G. Joining me via the telephone, Kerretse Popapiso, who is a part of the Orange Botswana team. Repapiso, good afternoon. How are you doing today?
1: Good afternoon, sir. I am fine, thank you. How are you?
0: I'm doing absolutely amazing. I'm going to be super happy after what you have to tell us. You're here to tell us a little bit more about 5G. And we hear that Orange Botswana has launched a fast 5G speed, at affordable prices. Now, just tell us a little bit more about that.
1: Thank you, sir. A good afternoon to your listeners and a good afternoon to our loyal Orange customers. We are talking ConnectorMax 5G. 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
0: 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All the way from Orange Botswana, Repapiso, thank you so much for joining us this afternoon.
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0: A big shout out to you if you're an Orange loyal customer. Hey, you are always allowed to switch up because 5G connector is here. It is very affordable, and abana le price e long hore e botoka nyana, as long as if you subscribe at the point of purchase. 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
0: All right, man. With that being said, do you want to be a part of the Orange family? Make sure that you make your way to Orange Botswana or any of the stores. Bagoza Mega 5G connector. Right now, Moyarn FM, we are, you know, we got some little more music that I want to play you. This is a really dope local R&B song. His name is Ziggy. The name of the track is called You Need Love. And then we're going to be finishing off some of your voice notes concerning what our acting peers in the Ministry of Health said earlier on. Don't go anywhere if you love R&B. Yes, this is a local R&B song. I want you to hear the whole of it right after this.
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9: Afternoon, my man was saying. Talawa na kanga PC. Hadi ato kudi leza ka pirenye nyanwa. The truth of the matter is that Olomotan wasn't the Halamokwana Mosan nonsense. Wasn't the people are not being held accountable for what's in your mobile. I mean, that forensic audit in a Chandra Hala Hanson on my publisher. If you ever want a heads button to roll, but no heads are rolling, Baba. No heads are rolling. Everything is as it was. So relax, mo botswana, mo no hela. Le gone yana ka ruwa yana. Mongwe wa sa yana wa sengwa sa mwe. But here we are. So we expected a lot from the UDC government. We expected a lot. We expected them to take out the heads. Didn't think this, but here we are. So
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0: brand new R&B song right here from the 267 Blue Black and White. Believe it or not, yes, that is local music, man. Ziggy coming in with You Need Love right here on the Climax. Letty cannot believe it. She's like, no way. It's not Mario. It's a boy called Z, man. And he's been in the game for quite a while. But now he's making a stamp in the game, yeah, R&B. I know he did drop one. King Ora.
1: In terms of like music.
0: You mean us in Botswana? Yeah, we're very different.
1: And I feel like these are the people we need to be receptive to. We need to create platforms and stuff. Like, I feel like we are lacking in that aspect.
0: You know, Letty, every single time I talk about local music, I literally have migraines because I'm always like, how are we missing these people?
1: But you know what the thing is? It's not even the artist.
0: Yeah.
1: Yeah, it's not even about the artist. Mm. I can bet you 100,000 pula or if Chris Brown released the same song.
0: The exact same.
1: And these are the same lyrics.
0: Bruh.
1: We would be going crazy.
0: Bruh.
1: It's not even what the artist is terrible. It's not even that.
0: My dude.
1: Like, we're not supportive. We don't support our own.
0: I could have never said it better myself. I could have never in a million years said it better than myself. More music coming up. We're talking about on today's business health and stuff. We're talking about multivitamins and supplements. Do you really need them? But before that, some music coming your way.

0: That's the music you'd expect all the way till 5 p.m. But right now at 4:30, we are jumping into the news headlines. Letty is in the building. Let us know what we have for the 5 p.m. news bulletin. Yaruna FM.
1: 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And Botswana joins African nations warning of Russia recruitment trap. Catch more details to these stories and more right here on the Climax at 5. Good afternoon.
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3: Good afternoon, DJ. You know what? What tears being the doctor there said was an unpopular opinion. He's spot on. But you know what? On the other side, Jorge, the very same UDC right now is in power. It's the very same government that is going to hold you accountable. It's going to be held accountable. Yeah, and we found ourselves in sustenance. And it's just business as normal. You are like, guys, what's the use of us to be voting? I think it's high time when it comes general election. Because how we respond as the nation.
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0: Mr. Chance with this one alongside Aubrey November on the vocals, Thomas Shulume on the production as well. It's called Olorato La Pelo Yame at 4:45 Yarne FM. 15 minutes before we jump into the 5 p.m. news bulletin, a lady, of course, is going to be standing by with that one. Right now, though, it is time for health, business, and stuff. If it has to do with health, if it has to do with business, this is the time we normally do it at around 4:45 every single Wednesday. Now, today, I came across, you know, a conversation whereby people were talking about multivitamins, lady supplement there. Like, you know, when we're just conversating, you know, where's the middle line? Where's the gray area? Where's the black? Where's the white? What are multivitamins? Are they needed? Do you need to take the actual pills? Or maybe you just need to, you know, actually eat the food, right? At this point in time, I guess the show is all linked and, you know, intertwined in some way because I did not expect that we're going to be talking about imikwechepe lemagwinya in the morning. But this one is going to be very important. Do vitamin supplements really work? Do you need them in your daily life? You know, that pill that you pop every single morning before you jump into work, every single time you have a little sniffle, but do you really need it? How effective are they? We're talking all things vitamins and multi-supplements. Do they really work? Let's find out.
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2: Supplements are a multi-billion dollar business. Unlike prescription drugs, the U.S. government doesn't regulate manufacturer claims about what supplements could do for you or how well they do it. It only steps in when they may be harmful. Many supplements include vitamins or minerals that are meant to enhance you in some way or make up for a deficiency in your body. And yes, there's other supplement products including herbals, protein supplements, and enzymes, but let's focus on the vitamins and minerals and multivitamins, the most popular supplement out there, well, for now. Your body needs these molecules and elements to survive, but can't make them on its own, so you've got to get them from food. Supplements are meant to, well, supplement what you might be missing from your diet. Doctors and scientists agree you can't miss out on these 13 vitamins. You also need minerals, which are elements like iron, potassium, or magnesium. Many people get enough vitamins and minerals from their diets, but certain groups of people can benefit from supplements. For example, if you've got a nutrient-poor diet, and many of us are probably missing out on at least a small amount of one vitamin or mineral, vitamin supplements can help you plug small gaps in your nutrition. A doctor can diagnose the kind of deficiency and recommend what to take and how much. And certain kinds of supplements, like vitamin D and folic acid, can help expecting mothers reduce the risk of birth defects in low birth weight babies.
3: So for some people, dietary supplements can be a big help. But for most of us, you're probably better off spending your money on groceries and eating a well-rounded diet. You get way more nutritional bang for your buck from food, since you're getting more than just vitamins and minerals. You're also gobbling up beneficial plant compounds called phytochemicals, fiber, and other good stuff that you just don't get from supplements. Some researchers still recommend taking a multivitamin as insurance against lapses in our diet, but there's not a whole lot of evidence that show benefits of taking vitamins and minerals. Study after study has shown that vitamin and mineral supplements, especially one-a-day multivitamins, just aren't worth it. One analysis of randomized controlled trials, the gold standard of scientific studies, looked at 90,000 people and found that a multivitamin or multimineral didn't change their risk of cancer, cardiovascular disease, or early death.
2: Quick fun fact, vitamin C is not the end-all be-all for colds that you might think it is. Yes, vitamin C plays a role in your immune system, but no, taking more than 1,000% of the daily recommended dose is not going to ward off a cold. It's just going to make your pee more orange.
3: So there's very little evidence that taking vitamin supplements will make you healthier or smarter or more beautiful. In some cases, taking too much can be harmful. One study found that more than 20,000 people go to the ER each year from an overdose, allergic reaction, or other adverse effects related to supplements. Investigations have also found that some supplements don't even contain any of the vitamins and minerals they claim to, like zero, zilch, nada.
2: And all those other kinds of supplements like fish oil, protein powder, things like that, a few have shown to be effective, but many show no evidence of improving health. Again, most of the health claims from supplement makers simply aren't supported by scientific evidence. Fish oil, whose omega-3 fatty acids are supposed to ensure heart health, and choline, which people take in hope it will ward off dementia, are both short in evidence of benefits when taken as a supplement. So, should you take supplements? There's some disagreement here. Some experts say you should take a multivitamin as nutritional insurance, while some say they're a waste of money for people who get all or most of their nutrients nutrients from a balanced diet. For others with serious nutrient deficiencies or restricted diets, they can help when taken under medical supervision. But everybody agrees that even if you take a multivitamin, it won't help if you're eating a pizza-based diet. The ideal route to getting your vitamins and minerals is through good food, not through supplements. According to the University of California's Berkeley Wellness Program, if multivitamins have an effect, good or bad, it's likely to be small. Ask your doctor, do your own research, and stay skeptical. However, just because a supplement doesn't give the benefit it claims to, doesn't mean that little pill can't help. That's the bizarre result of the placebo effect.
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don't. 40, what's up, shebang? All of my ops, they dance. What am I now possessed?

0: 59, 1 minute before we jump to the 5 p.m. news bulletin. Of course, Letty is on standby. All right, after that, we're going to be getting the sports update. Now, in the third and final hour of the show before, you know, we jump into the headlines once again at 5:30, I want to talk about accountability. All right, because if you look at the accountability, yes, all the way to the acting permanent secretary. So this may come as a little lesson to you and your friends and your family, because I feel like accountability is the reason why as a nation, whether it's in your your personal life, whether it's in your work life, whether it's in your relationship, I think accountability is something that we really need to talk about. All right, so I have what you call five, you know, steps to reaching accountability or trying to be better at being accountable for some of the things. This is after also a conversation with somebody who's very prominent in my life. He's always saying, "So you're not accountable for anything." And, you know, after I played and listened to this clip, I realized that maybe, you know, chances are he is correct, you know. And this could work for you, as I hope it'll work for me as well. We're going to be jumping into that at around 5:15. Right now, though, it is 5 p.m. And we're about to find out from Letty what she has for us in this bulletin.
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2: Health Ministry to deploy specialists in clinics across the country, and Botswana joins African nations warning of Russian recruitment trap. With the Yarona FM News at 5, I am Liting Manze. Good afternoon. The Ministry of Health will deploy specialist doctors in five key disciplines to primary hospitals across Botswana in a move aimed at reducing long referral processes. Appearing before the Public Accounts Committee this morning, Acting Permanent Secretary Dr. Tshepo Matshatsha said the core specialties include pediatrics, general surgery, obstetrics and gynecology, anesthesia and internal medicine. Dr. Matshatsha explained that these specialists will serve remote and underserved communities where patients have traditionally had to travel long distances to access specialized care.
3: We will post specialist doctors, the five basics, to primary hospitals like Shankawe Primary Hospitals, Wokavango, and Hansi Primary Hospital. This is in a way to take the services to the people and also reduce the long referrals. The five basic specialties: pediatrics, general surgery, obstetrics and gynecology, anesthesia, and internal medicine. This hospital serves remote and underserved communities whose residents have traditionally traveled long distances to referral hospitals. The program will strengthen the equitable distribution of specialized healthcare services, reduce patient referrals and waiting time.
2: Botswana has become the latest African nation to accuse Russia of deceptively recruiting its citizens to fight in the war against Ukraine. Government issued a statement saying Botswana nationals were misled with promises of jobs and financial rewards, only to be forced into combat once in Russia. Officials report they continue receiving distressing calls from citizens describing dangerous frontline conditions. A monitoring platform linked to Ukraine's defense ministry estimates nearly 3,000 African recruits have been identified, with about one in six killed in action. Meanwhile, Kenya has confirmed more than 1,000 of its citizens fighting for Russia and has formally demanded an end to the recruitment campaign. Other nations believed to be significant sources of recruits include Egypt, Cameroon and Ghana, alongside several southern African countries. And finally, the Botswana Congress Party says the election of Dr. Unity Dow as vice president will be used to strengthen the party's presence in the southern region, where it has struggled to gain ground. Dr. Dow was voted into position over the weekend, defeating party stalwart Taolo Lucas. Speaking to Yarna FM News, Sopong South MP Kisetegile Robotswang described Dow's victory as a strategic move that will boost the BCP's campaign to dominate the South in the 2029 general election. Robotswang expressed confidence that with this new leadership, the BCP is well positioned to become the next government in 2029.
4: betelipele ba rona le dithata tsa rona re le party o ka ne ganeletse ko north so re akanya gore sebaka se gorogile ya gore motswana wa ko borwa jwa botswana e re a leba boeteledipele jwa botswana 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
2: And a recap of our top stories is our health ministry to deploy specialists in clinics across the country, and Botswana joins African nations warning of Russian recruitment trap.
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2: And now in business news. The Botswana Stock Exchange has introduced a new exchange-traded fund tracking the S&P 500 index, giving Botswana a simple way to invest in some of the world's biggest companies through the local bourse. Head of Market Development Kopano Bolokwe says the ETF allows investors to gain exposure to leading global firms without the need to open offshore accounts or use foreign brokers. Bolokwe explained that the product offers great investment diversification, making it easier for locals to spread risk while accessing international markets through licensed stockbrokers in Botswana. In a quick look at our currency exchange rates, the Pula is trading at 1 rand 21 cents, 13 Pula 63 tebe against the American dollar, 15 Pula 54 tebe against the euro, and finally 18 Pula and 1 tebe gets you the British pound.
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2: It's another beautiful winter's day across much of the region, with Gaborone reaching at 25 degrees Celsius with mostly sunny skies, while Francistown warms up to 27 degrees Celsius, also mostly sunny. Further north, Kasani climbs to 30 degrees Celsius under mostly sunny conditions, and Maung tops out at 30 degrees Celsius. Across the borders, Johannesburg is looking at 22 degrees Celsius with the sunny conditions. Lusaka reaches 25 degrees Celsius, Harare climbs to 26, and Windhoek sees 24 degrees Celsius and sunshine, while Cape Town stays cooler at 16 degrees Celsius with partly sunny conditions. Catch on XRN FM News Bulletin again at 6 right here on the Climax. Good afternoon.
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7: Botswana shines as competitive host for 2026 Billie Jean King Cup, and mental weakness holding African teams back from World Cup glory. With the sports update, I am Thabang Matlale. Good afternoon. Botswana was an excellent and competitive host for the 2026 Billie Jean King Cup, which was hosted in Gaborone last week. This was underscored by Nigerian tennis player Success Ogunjobi as she pondered on the competition, which took place from the 13th to the 18th of July. The 18-year-old was a member of the Nigerian team that finished second behind first-place Botswana. The two countries advanced to Africa Zone Group 2 after outsmarting their continental counterparts in the tournament. Success told Yarn FM Sports that she was happy with her performance at the Cup, which was her second time representing Nigeria.
8: I feel very excited about my performance here in Botswana, coping with the weather and the feeding and the accommodation. I feel very excited with my performance on the court throughout the whole week and all of that. This is the second time representing my country. I represented last year in Namibia, and this is my second time representing the flag.
7: Coach Kositile Mampuri believes African teams lack the mental strength required to win big matches in the 2026 FIFA World Cup. The tactician made these remarks when evaluating the continent's performance at the Global Showpiece in North America. at the greatest level of football, mental power distinguishes great players from talented ones. Mambure claims Africa's 10 representatives were frequently found lacking in the last moments of crucial games.
9: I think Africa retrained the physical part, yeah, player, ever neglected the brain part of it. Because there is no way we don't concentrate throughout the 90 minutes. And it has shown in this tournament, a lot of African teams are doing that. Okay, somebody argued with me, Antare, but these players are playing in Europe. But let's look at what age did they reach Europe, because some of them went to Europe about 2022.
7: Focus and mental regulations are as decisive as physical play, with elite clubs now investing heavily in sports psychology to train their capacities. Mambure challenged Africa to follow suit to catch up with the rest of the world.
9: Coaching courses are good, and the science part, more coaching, high cover psychology in depth. But now I'm talking about people who are professionally trained to be sports psychologists. All these professional clubs, they have that. I'm sorry to use this word. I get a social worker, a sports psychologist. But the coaching course, how do you cover that part? They only do a bit. We need to focus more psychologists for sports.
7: Catch the next sports update tomorrow morning on The Rush at 7:05. Till then, good evening.
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0: Featuring King Kanja, it's called the Trench Coat Mobbing right here on the Climax. It is 5:14 Yarn FM. In case you're just joining us right now, welcome to the show. All right, it's been quite probably a long day because I'm from a very long holiday. But we spoke about a lot of things today. We spoke about what transpired today out at the PAC. We spoke about we also spoke about multivitamins, all right? Are they necessary in your life? Supplements are those things that you need in your life. Right now, though, I want to talk about accountability. Accountability, I feel like, is something that we need to know as Botswana. One of the things that I believe may be hindering us in the workplace, in our relationships, in our personal lives, in our families, accountability. What does this word mean? What does it entail? How do I get better at being accountable? Sometimes, you think you're always correct, but you can't always be correct. You can't know everything. You can't always be the best person in the room. Hence why I thought today, let's talk about accountability. And it all ties up with what transpired today at the PAC. Let's find out, more about accountability.
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2: Accountability is a key element to personal achievement, because when you take responsibility for your actions, you are then able to make the appropriate changes, leading you to doing things differently. As famously quoted by Albert Einstein, insanity is doing the same thing over and over and expecting different results. Holding yourself accountable also helps you understand and appreciate your own value, as well as the value of your peers. This is why knowing how to hold yourself accountable is such an important factor on the journey of you becoming your best you. So, without further ado, here are the steps on how to hold yourself accountable. Step 1. Accept that you could be wrong. Acceptance, according to human psychology, is a person's assent to the reality of a situation. Recognizing a process or condition without attempting to change or protest it. Often, what we believe to be true and what is actually true are two very different things. Therefore, to accept in this context is to understand that it is highly unlikely that you are always right all of the time, and that sometimes, non-intentionally, we could be the cause of something completely opposite of what we intended, such as hurt, pain, and even confusion. This acceptance will help you consider holding yourself accountable instead of first defending yourself in a situation that you don't fully understand. Step 2. Be mindful. Check yourself. Being mindful simply means to be conscious or more aware, to consider all angles and sides to the story or reality in question. Being mindful allows for a deeper understanding of a given situation, because we often are only evaluating a situation from our own personal perspective. For example, let's say you did something wrong, according to someone else, but you feel and you are convinced that you did absolutely no wrong. Being mindful in this scenario means to consider what the other is saying in an impartial way, free of judgment or prejudice. Step 3. Choose to progress. Often, we avoid accountability because we don't want to be responsible for where that accountability could take us. We are often unsure of the reality on the other side of being held responsible for a situation we believe to have successfully ignored or gotten away with. This is why choice is such an important step to taking accountability. Choosing to progress is the decision to grow from the situation. This choice means to rise above what has already happened and to continue to mature despite or in addition to what has already been. Choosing progress is making the choice to see past your own transgressions or those done against you, and using those setbacks for growth. Always remember, the only way to move on is to grow through what is blocking your path. Step 4. Take action. As the famous quote suggests, be the change that you want to see. It is important to note that every morning that you wake up is a new opportunity to be great and can therefore be considered as a birth to some extent. Within each new day, you have the opportunity to change your life and commit to actions that will serve your journey going forward. As said by Mike Murdoch, the secret to your future is hidden in your daily routine. Therefore, your actions or lack of action will be shown in the quality of your future. Taking action will help with accountability because you are now aware that what you do and what you don't do has a direct effect on the reality that you are creating. Always remember, no one else is responsible for your reality. You are the determining factor to what you perceive as success. Step 5, be humble. To be humble is to recognize and respect the divinity in others and in yourself, above and beyond what may be perceived physically. Humility is a major element to being accountable because it is the understanding that everyone makes mistakes and not everyone is at their best at all times, not even you. To be humble is to admit to not knowing or being of lesser understanding in a given situation. Nevertheless, it is a sign that you are seeking help and that therefore you will become better on this journey of you becoming the best version of you. As emphasized by Confucius, the man who asks a question is a fool for a minute. The man who does not ask questions is a fool for life. Be humble and grow.
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0: Brand new music with this one, Simikanje is the name of the record, featuring Focalistic and Mass Music. You can hear that Mass Music touch on this one. Gotta absolutely love it, man. I love that quite the feel that has to come with this record. And now, with that being said, it is 527 Yarn FM. Look, but my ghetto, look about to say, go, ho.
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0: All right, about 40 minutes ago, there has been a release from the Botswana Police Services on the 22nd of July 2026. I thought this was very important because I feel like it's been quite too long since this person has been deceased and nobody claiming the body, right? It reads as follows. This is a spot announcement that the town police are appealing to members of the public to assist in identifying a body of an unknown man who was retrieved from the Tati River near Area W location in Francistown on the 1st of July 2026. That is about 21 days since Moto Ali Momosharin. The deceased is approximately 1.6 meters tall, coffee in complexion, and is estimated to be between the ages of 20 and 30. He is wearing a blue work coat with reflective stripes on both sleeves. The body is currently lying at Nyangawe Referral Hospital Mortuary and may be viewed on weekdays. That is between Monday and Friday, 7:30 a.m. to 4:30 p.m. Prior arrangements should be made with Tati Town Police Station by calling their telephone number, that is 241-2231 or 243-321 or emergency number that is 999. This was signed by Selebatso Moketsi, Superintendent Konakakwa for Public Relations, the office, right? And it's very unfortunate. We have lost one of our own, Botswana. It's been way too long. 21 days. Melo Salo Obona me Lorumpino Hausobone by Lorke Masika Bon. So if you know somebody Loro wa Batliwa or Salaremo Sinka, maybe gonna they were washed down from higher areas of the country. Aba Konoko go that please do help Botswana Police Services to the family. When we do find them, our condolences from Yarn FM as well as the nation at large. It is never nice to hear the Khanza Mohutao on social media. With that being said, Leti's back at 5:30. Coming in with the news headlines for the full bulletin. It will be a wrap-up of everything that has happened today at exactly 6 p.m. Until then, I got some music lined up for you. Some really dope music. I haven't heard this song in so long. I am super excited that I'm going to be playing it in just a bit. And then also in the last 30 minutes, we want to play a very fun game. It's called the Catalog Battle. Two artists come in with three of the hottest songs in the catalog, and you basically let us know which song you'd rather go with, or rather which artist you'd rather go with. Today we're putting two of the best record labels in South Africa, that is Rap Academy versus New Money Gang. I'll tell you everybody who's in each of the record labels a little bit, but right now though I just want to play you a quick snippet of the music coming up in the last 30 minutes.

0: Rock Battle, Rap Academy versus New Money Gang. Zeus Omega and Kai came up with a Rap Academy. And then, of course, New Money Gang, Gaga, DJ Maphorisa. Which stable has the better Amapiano music? Don't go anywhere, man. We're having all that fun at 5:40. Until then, Leteng, what do you have for us in this half hour?
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2: 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Catch more details to these stories and more at 6 right here on The Climax. Good afternoon.
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2: 267 share with this one. He's definitely big back right here on Yarn FM alongside Chabito, Scar, KEB, and Sybil Knight. This one is called Work. The OG remix. The video is absolutely clean. Better check it out on the YouTube page, man. With that being said, it is time for us to jump into what we call the catalog battle.
3: The catalog battle. The climax.
2: It's pretty simple. All you're going to do is vote on +26739110662. Two record labels from South Africa, very prominent, are going to be going head to head. And it is up to you to let us know on +26739110066 which record label has the better music, okay? And today, the Amapiano labels that we have are Rap Academy versus New Money Gang. Now, New Money Gang consists of the following: DJ Maphorisa, who is the founder, comes at a small ex-DRP. DJ Choose, Vocalistic, Tyler ICU, Musician, Mass Music, Nia Pearl, Tali Wonga, Maestro, Bob Mabena, Fela Leti, Sua Matrix, Sean Music, and Ricky Lignora. On the other side, we have Rap Academy, founded by 11066. Which record label has the better music? Okay, and today the Amapiano labels that we have are Rap Academy versus New Money Gang. Now, New Money Gang consists of the following: DJ Maphorisa, who is the founder, comes at a small ex-DRP. DJ Choose, Vocalistic, Tyler ICU, Musician, Mass Music, Nia Pearl, Tali Wonga, Maestro, Bob Mabena, Fela Leti, Sua Matrix, Sean Music, and Ricky Lignora. On the other side, we have Rap Academy, founded by Zeus Omega and Kai. It consists of Justin 99, JJ, Wade, Musical Jazz, Mordecai, Zinedine, and Zguche, DJ Bless, DJ Smalls, Ice Beat, Slide, and Zbuda Maletha. We also have Shakes and Les, Just Gigi, Two Bunnies, as well as Zinumalo, 031 Chopper, Royal Music, and Shoemeister. Now, these two amazing labels that have given us some of the best Amapiano music in the past 10 years or so. Now, we want to figure out from you on +26739110066, which record label, why do I keep calling it a rap label? Record label has the better music. Now, here are the rules of engagement. Two labels are going to bring three songs, and then you have to vote after every single round. Remember, the number you have to vote on is +26739110066. The winner is the team that actually has two wins over the other. So whoever wins two rounds out of three is the winner of today's catalog battle. Rap Academy versus New Money Gang. Which one are you going to go with? +26739110066. Let's play the catalog battle.
3: The catalog battle. The climax.
2: It happens every single Wednesday around this time. You can have a little bit of fun before you get home safe. Now, here we go. Round number one is going to be nice and easy. Mpolele, are you going to be going with Rap Academy or New Money Gang on this one? Let's find out from you.
4: Round one. Fight.

0: All right, round number one, This is Rap Academy versus New Money Gang. This is some of the biggest South African record labels in terms of Amapiano. Which one are you going to go for? Let me know on my number right now.
1: The Catalog Battle. The Climax. Touch it off.
2: What's up, all call?
1: +267 391 1066.
0: Is it going to be Rap Academy founded by Zeus, Omega, and Kai, or is it going to be New Money Gang founded by Maphorisa? Remember, Rap Academy coming in with Zinqumalo's Nisakuthanda versus New Money Gang coming in with Nicole Ilokshin with Bella Chow. Round number one, which one are you going to go with? I want to find out from you.
1: Touch it off.
2: What's up, all call?
1: +267 391 1066.
0: Oh, I love the Catalog Battle. We always try to figure out, man, from some of the best Catalog Battles that they've ever been on the radio. And today we are putting up against two of the biggest record labels in South Africa when it comes to Amapiano. Remember that Honale Rap Academy, Yaga Zeus and Kai. And then there's also New Money Gang, Yaga DJ Maphorisa. Round one, Nisakuthanda Zinqumalo representing Rap Academy. And then Nicole Ilokshin representing New Money Gang with Bella Chow. Mpolela Mumgalengwa ka +267 391 1066. Lisa, welcome to the show. She's coming in at Bella Chow, New Money Gang. She's going with that one in round number one. Colin coming in saying track number one, Nisakuthanda. That means Rap Academy has a vote there. We need to break the tie. Let us know. +267 391 1066. Is it going to be Zinqumalo bringing it home for Rap Academy? Or is it going to be Nicole Ilokshin coming in with Bella Chow representing New Money Gang?
1: Don't touch it off.
2: What's up, all call?
1: +267 391 1066.
0: All right. Colin coming in saying, Psych coming in saying, New Money Gang. That is Nicole Ilokshin coming in with Bella Chow. Do we have any more votes, Rap Academy? Do you go with Rap Academy on this one, or is it going to be New Money Gang? Is it going to be Zinqumalo holding that rap sign, or is it going to be Nicole Ilokshin holding up that NMG? All right, with that being said, we have broken the tie. That is 2-1 to New Money Gang, that is represented, or rather founded, by DJ Maphorisa, which is all good. It is time to jump into round number two, and we are about to find out more. Round number two, when Otsamali Ife, is it going to be Rap Academy, or is it going to be New Money Gang? This one is going to be a little bit tougher.
3: Round two, fight.

0: Yeah.
1: Round number two. Is it going to be Rap Academy or is it going to be New Money Gang?
2: The Catalog Battle. The Climax.
1: All right, Rap Academy. It is being represented by DJ Smalls in this round. DJ Smalls coming in with that record Zip right here on The Climax. Or is it going to be Mass Music coming in, guys? Round number two. Is it going to be Rap Academy or is it going to be New Money Gang?
2: The Catalog Battle. The Climax.
1: All right, Rap Academy. It is being represented by DJ Smalls in this round. DJ Smalls coming in with that record Zip right here on The Climax. Or is it going to be Mass Music coming in, guys, saying Wizile right here? Let's find out from you on +2673911066. It is the biggest battle of Amapiano Record Labels, Rap Academy versus New Money Gang. Which one is it going to be?
2: Don't touch it now.
3: What's up, all call?
2: +2673911066.
1: Yeah, no, hey, round two is stiff, though. Whew. I wouldn't know what to vote if I was you, though. DJ Smalls coming in. And I'm like, I'm a zap, zap, zap, zap. Or is it going to be Mass Music coming in? Let's find out from you. +2673911066. Which record label has the biggest stars in South Africa? Let's find out. We've got a couple of votes coming in. Let's find out from you. Don't be shy. Be a part of the fun.
2: Don't touch it.
3: What's up, all call?
2: +2673911066.
1: All right, Melanie is coming in. I'm not talking about my Melanie. I'm talking about Melanie's doppelganger. This she is saying, yo, Nagizama Lisengizila for show. That is New Money Gang represented by Mass Music. Colin coming in saying, yo, Nagivale Zepo Braswe. That is DJ Smalls representing Rap Academy. So, is it going to be Zep or is it going to be Sengizile? Is it going to be Rap or is it going to be New Money Gang? Arbolela Mamakalengwarona right now. We're trying to figure out how stable in South Africa. One is represented, or rather founded, by Zeus, Omega, and Kai. And then the other one is founded by a man that we know very quite well. His name is DJ Maphorisa. Rap Academy versus New Money Gang. Which one is it going to go?
2: Don't touch it now.
3: What's up, all call?
2: +2673911066.
1: I need you to break the tie, man. Is it going to be Zep or is it going to be Sengizile? This one is actually very tough. I will admit, man. Even I was wondering who I'd vote for. Because both these songs are absolutely dope. Both were really good. But more the Climax, more the Catalog Battle. Harere, the record label, the Rap Academy versus Rap Academy versus New Money Gang. Which one are you going to go with? I want to find out from you on my WhatsApp line. I have about 8 minutes before Nakaime Chaya and the 6 p.m. news bulletin in charge. So let's find out from you. Between the two, which one is it going to be?
2: Don't touch it
3: now. What's up, all call?
2: +2673911066.
1: Another vote coming in saying, yo, Nagivale and Tana, I'm a Zep, Zep, Zep. Okay, Zep has another vote. That means we are going to let that one go to rest. Round number two, it's our Get Rap Academy. In this case, because now we need to find out who's going to be the winner of the challenge. Because round number one was taken by New Money Gang, and then round number two was taken by Rap Academy. We are about to break the tie. Which record label has the biggest stars in terms of the music that they produce in South Africa? Is it Rap Academy or is it New Money Gang? Round number three, I hope you are ready. This one is going to be absolutely tough. Let's find out from you.
4: Final round. Fight!

0: All right, round number three. I knew you were going to enjoy this one. Let's find out. Will it be Rap Academy or will it be New Money Gang?
1: The Catalog Battle. The climax.
0: All right, round number three. Let's find out from you. Rap Academy coming in with our star at the moment. That's Uncle Waffles coming in with Zenzele representing Rap Academy. And then the other one is XDAPI coming in with Lwetsi representing New Money Gang. Which one are you going to go with? Is it going to be Zenzele? Is it going to be Lwetsi? Both these songs have such a incredible dance challenge, but we're trying to figure out from you, Highly Rap Academy, Highly New Money Gang, which one are you gonna go with?
1: Touch it
2: up. WhatsApp or call
1: +27 391 1066.
0: I wash my hands because I am not part of the voting process. Rap Academy coming in with Uncle Waffles, that biggest star right now, as well as New Money Gang coming in with that biggest star as well. His name is XDAPI. This is Zenzele versus Lwetsi. Two of some of the hottest songs that dropped recently, but we're not out of my life. Is it going to be Rap Academy founded by Zeus and Kai, or is it going to be New Money Gang founded by DJ Maphorisa? Let's find out from you on the votes right now. I got 2 minutes, so let's wrap it up right now.
1: Touch it up.
2: WhatsApp or call
1: +27 391 1066.
0: Zenzele was a time. Lwetsi was a time. Both these songs from two of the biggest Amapiano record labels in the game right now. A big shout out to those heads of these incredible, you know, they're pushing these guys in all ways possible. So many of them in these crews. But today we picked a couple of the hottest songs from both record labels. And Yamrene Robots all the way now. What's on my left? Round number one was taken by Bella Chow. That is New Money Gang. Round number two was taken by Rap Academy coming in with that one. Now we are trying to figure out who's going to break the tie. Right. With that being said, Lisa Arelwitz. We have another one. Dem Killer Are Lwetsi. And then Colin coming in say, please, bro, Swissy Rialo. Na rizo reka tolari rayang. Hai kono kona 1-1. Retlaba fabang. Hawana 1-1. We need to break the tie today. Because I've always wondered, Highly Rap Academy, Highly New Money Gang, who's ruling the streets of Amapiano as we speak? Is it Zeus and Kai? Is it DJ Maphorisa? Let's find out from you on +26739 11066. There has to be a winner today. All right. Now I'm trying to figure out from you, Momagalengwarona, +26739 11066. And I think Sai coming in saying Lwetsi. Lwetsi was such a good song. Zenzele was also such a good song. Both of these challenges were super dope. But now we are trying to figure out, how the Rap Academy, the New Money Gang, which one are you going with? All right, as we have 1 more minute, and I'm going to call it in the next 10 seconds in 9, 8, 7, 6, 5, 4, 3, 2, 1. Ladies and gentlemen, we have a winner today. It's New Money Gang. New Money Gang won today's catalog battle. Remember, New Money Gang kele yaga DJ Maphorisa. It consists of DJ Maphorisa, Cubs at a Small, XDAPI, DJ Tunes, Vocalistic, Tyler ICU, Musician, Mass Music, Nia Pearl, Dali Wonga, Maestro, Bob Mabena, Felolo T, Soa Matrix, Sean Music, as well as Ricky Lignora. And with that being said, ladies and gentlemen, it has been such a time. Thank you so much for choosing Yarn FM. I wouldn't have it any other way. It's been a blessing. Thank you so much for choosing us all the time. Good afternoon, good evening, and good night to you. I'll catch you again tomorrow. Peace.

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2: 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Good evening. The Ministry of Health will deploy specialists, doctors in five key disciplines to primary hospitals across Botswana in a move aimed at reducing long referral processes. Appearing before the Public's Accounts Committee this morning, Acting Permanent Secretary Dr. Tshepo Matshatsha said that the core specialties include pediatrics, general surgery, obstetrics and gynecology, anesthesia and internal medicine. Dr. Matshatsha explained that these specialists will serve remote and underserved communities where patients have traditionally had to travel long distances to access specialized care.
4: We will post specialist doctors, the five basics, to primary hospitals like Shankawe Primary Hospitals, Wakabango, and Hansi Primary Hospital. This is in a way to take the services to the people and also reduce the long referrals. The five basic specialties, pediatrics, general surgery, obstetrics and gynecology, anesthesia, and internal medicine. These hospitals serve remote and underserved communities whose residents have traditionally traveled long distances to referral hospitals. The program will strengthen the equitable distribution of specialized healthcare services, reduce patients' referrals and waiting time.
2: Botswana has become the latest African nation to accuse Russia of deceptively recruiting its citizens to fight war in the war against Ukraine. Government issued a statement saying Botswana nationals were misled with promises of jobs and financial rewards, only to be forced into combat once in Russia. Officials report they continue receiving distressing calls from citizens describing dangerous frontline conditions. A monitoring platform linked to Ukraine's defense ministry estimates nearly 3,000 African recruits have been identified, with about 1 in 6 killed in action. Meanwhile, Kenya has confirmed more than 1,000 of its citizens fighting for Russia and has formally demanded an end to the recruitment campaign. Other nations believed to be significant sources of recruits include Egypt, Cameroon and Ghana, alongside several Southern African countries. And finally, the Botswana Congress Party says the election of Dr. Unity Dao as vice president will be used to strengthen the party's presence in the southern region where it has struggled to gain ground. Dr. Dao was voted into the position over the weekend, defeating party stalwart Taulo Lucas. Speaking to Yaron FM News, Tsopong South MP Kesetegile Robotswang described Dao's victory as a strategic move that will boost the BCP's campaign to dominate the South in the 2029 general election. Robotswang expressed confidence that with this new leadership, the BCP is well positioned to become the next government in 2029. In a recap of our top stories this hour, Health Ministry to deploy specialists in clinics across the country, and Botswana joins African nations warning of Russian recruitment trap.
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2: And now in business news. The Botswana Stock Exchange has introduced a new exchange-traded fund tracking the S&P 500 index, giving Botswana a simple way to invest in some of the world's biggest companies through the local bourse. Head of Market Development Kopano Bolokwe says the ETF allows investors to gain exposure to leading global firms without the need to open offshore accounts or use foreign brokers. Bolokwe explained that the product offers greater investment diversification, making it easier for locals to spread risk while accessing international markets through licensed stockbrokers in Botswana. In a quick look at our currency exchange rates this evening, the Pula is trading at 1 rand 21 cents, 13 Pula 63 tebe against the American dollar, 15 Pula 54 tebe against the euro, and finally 18 Pula 21 tebe gets you the British pound.
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2: It's another beautiful winter's evening across much of the region. It's currently 24 degrees Celsius in Gaborone. Francistown comes in at just 27 degrees Celsius. Further north, Kasane and Mawung also top out at 30 degrees Celsius. Across the borders, Johannesburg is looking at 22 degrees Celsius. Lusaka reaches 25. Harare climbs to 26 degrees Celsius. Windhoek sees 24 degrees Celsius, while Cape Town stays cooler at 16 degrees Celsius. Catch on XRN FM News Bulletin tomorrow morning at 7. Good evening.
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6: When men are struggling emotionally or psychologically, in your experience, what are some of those signs that show you that some of us, maybe the ones that aren't professionals of us, may miss sometimes?
7: If a man is sad, if a man is dealing with fear, they're more likely to actually give off aggression, anger, irritability, and they isolate. They stop going into the spaces that they would have gone into before. And another thing is that, you know, they get into work a lot. They busy. They occupy themselves because they prefer or they rather rush to action-oriented solutions rather than. So that is something that we see in that regard.
5: Order.
0: Point of order.
6: And you mentioned something critical. Men suffer in silence. Mm. Why is that the case?
7: They are suffering. They don't understand that they're actually experiencing a mental health challenge at the moment. So because they don't know, they will not know that there is support to be sought in the first place. And because you have this socialization perspective now where men have been socialized into being strong people. Be strong, you have to deal with it by yourself kind of thing. So I need to figure it out. And that's why when so you find that we tend to make it a point to ask men when they come for sessions, what led you to seek counseling? And we tell gore it's because they're on the verge, literally. They're experiencing crisis. It's either I'm taking my life or someone else's life. So they want to deal with it first before they can seek support.
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0: This is by Scar, his hip-hop legendary music, right? It's a song we talk about, The Sick Man, right? Quite a very underrated song that I think that Scar has in his discography. You know, talking about his kid, talking about his baby mama drama, the way that his baby mama explains him Mobatum, and he's a sick man, right? And talking about sickness, it's absolutely relevant, depending on the topic that we're going to be getting on today, right? A very good evening to you and yours, wherever in this beautiful country you may be listening from. We're officially halfway through the week. This one is Wednesday, the 22nd of July, 2026. And every single Wednesday, this is how you and I will be spending the 1 hour between 6 and 7 p.m. on Yarn FM. For the avoidance of doubt, my name is Akumo Mohaitsu Kumo. But for today and on the rest of the Wednesdays that you and I spend together, you can simply call me Soso. I am your host this evening, taking you all the way through this hour of radio until 7 p.m. Welcome to Point of Order, the show where you and I get to explore some of the most critical issues in Botswana and to Botswana. We get to understand at an in-depth level how you and I are affected by the things that are happening in and around our country at all times. What exactly is the issue? What does it mean for you, Ole Motswana? What part do you have to play? All that is exactly what we're here to answer. So welcome to the show, and of course, welcome to Point of Order.
1: No one is going to tell me what to do at what time. I'm in charge. That's why these fools are running around here. I'm in charge.
2: On a point of charge.
3: Order, Chairperson.
2: Point of order, Chairperson.
3: Order, Chairperson.
1: Point of order.
2: The
1: ruling party by
3: order,
1: point
3: Jefferson.
1: Of order.
4: Point of order.
0: And of course, this evening on Point of Order, we are joined by the Botswana Doctors Union, right? Particularly their Vice President, Dr. Thuto Victor, to come and talk about this recent proposed 14% value-added tax, what is going to be applied on private health care, right? We're talking about private clinics, private hospitals, anywhere that you find private health care. This is the proposed tax, what will be applied very soon in our country. In this conversation, we aim to get a better understanding about this tax. And of course, the Botswana Doctors Union position on this particular thing, whether it's a good thing, whether it's a bad thing, should we be looking forward to it at all, right? Do remember that the conversation means very little without you. Please do send a text, send a voice note. If there's a comment or a question that you have, make sure that you send it to our WhatsApp line, +267 391 1066, and we'll definitely be very eager to engage with you this evening. Without further ado, let me welcome my guest in the studio. Like I said, we are joined by the Vice President of the Botswana Doctors Union, Dr. Thuto Victor. Dr. Victor, how are you doing?
5: I'm great, thank you.
0: Thank you.
5: Dumela, Mr. Soso.
0: Thank you so much for joining us.
5: Yes, it's a pleasure to be here. Kidumidisele, the listeners at home. Looking forward to delve into this important topic tonight.
0: Once again, thank you so much for joining us, Dr. Victor. I know a doctor's always busy. So your time is very much appreciated, right? So before we get into our main discussion today, briefly take us into who Dr. Thuto Victor is, your background, your education, and basically why should people be interested in what you have to say today?
5: My name is Dr. Thuto G. Victor. I come from Ramotswa, just a stone throw away from here. I'm a medical doctor by training, did my training in the Caribbean, was fortunate to have been sponsored by the government we are talking about today. So I've been practicing since 2016 now. I own and operate my own private clinic. I'm a general practitioner. I'm also an occupational medical practitioner. And today I wear the hat of Vice President Botswana Doctors Union. So I think I've got some valuable insights to share with Botswana from my background, while working in my practice, dealing with patients on a day-to-day, also working in the public sector before and interacting with Bongaka, now representing their interests. I think I've got an idea of what they're saying, engage in our social media groups and other platforms. So I think Botswana should listen to what we are saying today.
0: And how long have you been a doctor, Dr. Victor?
5: This year, a decade now. I'm an old man now. Yeah.
0: All right. So the Botswana Doctors Union, right? Let's get to understand Hore, your union. What does it do? What is the mandate? Say leng hore le metse sone ke eng.
5: Okay. So Botswana Doctors Union was founded in 2019, I would like to believe.
0: Yes.
5: And then it represents the interest of medical and dental officers in Botswana, both from students, interns, clinical officers, all the way up to specialists. So our mandate is quite broad. We represent their professional interests. We represent their welfare in the workplace as well. And we also want to make sure that they uphold ethical and good clinical standards at the workplace.
0: As we speak today, how many members do you guys have?
5: From a humble beginning of 7 founding members, I would like to believe, if I'm not misinformed, today we've got over 1,200 members.
0: Ooh, that's a lot.
5: And growing and counting.
0: And yes. Counting, yes. Right. Okay, so let's get into the issue, right? Into the issue that we're here for. So government is saying, Jorge, they want to introduce a 14% value-added tax on private health care. It's being introduced to broaden the tax base in the country and also to create a fairer tax system in Botswana. That's what they're saying. From your perspective as doctors, is taxing medical services the right or the wrong approach?
5: So, first and foremost, without any question, we appreciate the current financial status that's happening to Botswana, but we are going through a rough patch. Everyone knows that and no one can dispute that.
0: Yes.
5: And we also recognize the government's responsibility and efforts to widen the income bracket, the base year income or through other tax avenues. But what we strongly disagree with is taxing a commodity as only health. We believe that this might have undesirable consequences in the long run, because the long and short of it is that this tax, though, is going to be paid by this private healthcare practices. The money is coming from patients. And these are patients who, Longore, they would have fallen ill, excess savings, they've been charged more than they would have been traditionally in the past.
0: Hmm.
5: And we are saying, no. Please, can we look at other avenues before we go into this one, which might erode all the progress that's been done as far as public health care is concerned, Mobutwa.
0: Gana health, Ikabuyone, as opposed to other sectors or other commodities, right? It's often described as a basic human need, right? And government is trying to introduce this value-added tax in what is going to be borne by the patients, Yakaubua. Should health care be treated like a commodity, like any other commodity?
5: No, you are right to say, Jorge, healthcare is a unique commodity. I mean, right now, Hela, off the top of my head, argument's sake, a family that would have to part with maybe 200,000, 300,000 for a family member undergoing cancer treatment. Now you are telling them that figure is going to go up 100,000. 10,000 worth, or 14,000 of 300K, easily they're going to have to pay an additional 50K. And they were struggling to pay the original sum as it is. Even just bring it home and making it simple. Currently, we've been seeing patients not coming to medical facilities, even those who have got medical aids, because they've been struggling to pay the existing 10% levy because they know we have a co-payment and they've been having to pay out of pocket in most instances. And this has now led to almost all private health facilities waiving or reducing this levy that patients are supposed to pay, because medical insurances don't always pay 100% of the fee. So as it is right now, a matter of fact, there is a group of patients, population, Mobotswana, who are not accessing health care because they're struggling with the 10% co-payment levy. Now we are saying we are introducing another burden on them. And what is that going to do? What does that mean? For other families, maybe it means they're just going to rearrange and adjust a few things around. But we are worried about those at the bottom of the food pyramid. Bailen Hore now is going to knock them completely out of accessing private healthcare.
0: I know you've spoken about it just a bit, but I want us to get into detail when we talk about your introduction of this value-added tax, right? What does it mean for the ordinary Motswana Ileng Hore? They're going to pay an additional 14% VAT. Does this mean it's going to come from their pocket when they visit a private doctor or clinic? Does it mean it's for consultation only, for medicines, for surgeries as well? What does it fully encompass?
5: The way I understand it, and that's the other thing which we'll delve into later, look into the consultative processes still and what did they, because we've got these questions hanging over our heads. But if already you are going to introduce a tax on a services industry, it's going to be across. So when you come to me and I've been billing you 300 pula consultation fee, you are going to incur an additional fee. And then if I run a series of blood tests on you, 2, 3, 4, 5, 10 panels, trying to investigate what's going on, the lab is going to hit you with that 14%. You go for an X-ray, an ultrasound, another 14%. So all the services across, you're going to get be hit with the 14%, because everyone is going to have to collect to go and pay government, you see, and it's coming out of your pocket. So when you think of it, like, no, consultation at Dr. Victor's is only 300 pula, 14% of 300 is only 45 pula, it's not a big deal. But when you look at all the services that patients normally incur and the cost of them at GPs, these private health facilities, now we are talking about easily north of 1,000 pula per illness episode. And now you go to those patients, by and large, they've got chronic medical conditions, they have to see us without fail on a monthly basis. And that means your grandparents at home, your young ones maybe with epilepsy, these conditions which needs regular monitoring, every visit now just went up.
0: Yeah.
5: And everything is going up in the background, the transport, to go to the hospital. You see all the services, food now also going up. But the health law now as a basic human right, now we are going to have people having to pick and choose for which one do they need the most at that time. And health can fall in that basket.
0: Yeah. And one of the concerns that are being raised, right, is that the biggest impact of this particular 14% VAT is going to be felt by Batubailonghore. They are retired, our most vulnerable communities, right? Your pensioners, your people living with chronic illnesses, your persons with disabilities, and even low-income families. How worried are you about these groups being priced out of private healthcare, basically?
5: In last couple of years, what we've seen insurers, medical aid insurers, and businesses coming together and creating minimum insurance packages for their clients. And it's not all companies who can afford that, but most of your companies where health and safety is mandated by law have been providing basic amenities, your medical health insurance, to workers from poor health backgrounds, poor socioeconomic backgrounds.
0: Yes.
5: And these ones are the ones that come to my mind immediately, because now the employer is going to take a hit, because the levies are going to go up.
0: Yes.
5: And most companies, 14% margin in this day and age, financial crisis, might end up having to cut your net the medical insurance. And then over and above that, now those who maintain the medical insurance, you know, we do medical insurance for the kids and for our parents, but when we are not there, they can go to the clinic.
0: Yes.
5: Now they're going to ask you, okay, we've got the medical aid card, but please send the 200 pula levy, because we need to go and pay the levy, you see. So, yes, you are right to say, people are going to be dropped off the ship, access to private health care. And it's going to have a knock-on effect on public health care, which we'll get into, I believe. So it's a big problem, and the knock-on effects that and the consequences that they might be felt through generations to come.
0: All right, let's take a quick break and then we'll be right back at it. We're still on Point of Order, and of course we are with Dr. Tuto Victor, who is the Vice President of the Botswana Doctors Union, discussing this proposed 14% value-added tax, VAT, the what is going to be applied on private health care, right? What do you think about this one? Is this something, say, you foresee yourself being able to afford? What do you think the government is trying to achieve? Is this the right way to achieve broadening our tax base in our country? Hit us up on the WhatsApp line, +27391-1066. A text, a voice note, a call, however you like it.
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0: Ya give up, I get up, I get to decide, Lord, ya va a la carruar, warta, chinchota, sala se ya, osta y cava se ya, decide, Lord, ya vaya.
1: This one is by ATI. It's called Dumele. One of the greatest to ever live, one of the greatest to ever do it. Rest in peace to truly what is a legend in Botswana music industry, right? And of course, it brings that time to 6:35. Like I said, we are still on point of order. Talking to the Botswana Doctors Union.

0: hospital angaka, you go to a private institution. This is the kind of thing that we're talking about, Jorge. All the costs that you've been incurring, all the things that you've been paying to private doctors, it's going to be applied a 14% VAT. How hodimo ga sengwe le sengwe tse e leng gore we have been told by the Botswana Unified Revenue Service, right? Make sure to hit us up on the WhatsApp line, +26739110066. A question, a comment, whatever you have to say, we're here to answer.
1: No one is going to tell me what to do at what time. I'm in charge. That's why these fools are running around here. I'm in charge.
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0: Still in conversation with the Botswana Doctors Union Vice President, Dr. Thuto Victor, right? Dr. Victor, we were just talking about this introduction ya taxi and chai. Yeah, go dira gore batho ka bontsi ba tswe mo go diriseng di doctor tsa ileng gore ke tsa private. And I want to understand how does the Botswana Doctor Unions feel about this one? There are arguments gore private healthcare providers are businesses and they have to contribute to government revenue like other sectors. How do you respond to that argument?
5: I like that argument, that point you are raising. Mm. So let's just think about it for a minute in practical steps here, Lager.
0: Yes.
5: Number one, why are people leaving public healthcare and going to private healthcare? Because public healthcare is congested. I haven't had Hote Marima extendile since before I started medical school. Mm. They expand you. But you look at Greater Gaborone, the population, same facilities serving the same, a bigger population, maybe 5x, 10x more, or what. So people were leaving public health care because part of the reason, God, is that they can just deal like a way on. You've heard of stories of people going for a specialist clinic to book, but you have to arrive at midnight, Hotara Light. So already there is congestion. You go to an emergency department, people are waiting on the floor, people by the way, they are not critical. They have to wait for a very long time because every time I go to an emergency ambulance, you go back to the queue. They are hanging. So already we are talking about a system, it's overwhelmed, it's overstretched. Now we are going to be taking people from private healthcare, care, push it back to public health care. And it might be where people end up defaulting with the medication it's awone. It end up becoming where because we are having that problem already with other conditions like BOBP, where people are not wanting to take medication because they don't feel anything. That is one of the challenges we are having. Now let's talk about that manual where supposedly there's a lot of it more private. The moment there's a shift and people abandon that industry, all that tax you were imagining is not going to be realized. And then actually now private is going to make less because people have shifted back to public. And when they go back to public now, it means consumption ya go godimo. It means the budget in the Ramalobaka financial year was underestimated because yes. We didn't factor in for the influx from they will be outpriced from the medical aid. Mm-hmm. So now it's a double-edged sword to the government that we are having people coming back into the public system, mm-hmm. whom we have to factor for budget for medications and everything else, resources. And now where we thought we were going to get money from, even that industry now is collapsing and probably it's adjusting by delay or fall and other means they are trying to tighten because values is a traffic. Mm. And there was an actual study done in the UK where they were thinking of introducing the same value-added tax at 20% even. And this was one of the things that ultimately made them not to continue to say, actually, this VAT income is not going to be realized because it's a mirage. And then the income is going to drop. You're putting the burden on yourself.
0: Mm. And it's quite interesting that we're having this conversation at this point in time, right? Maloba, I'm recovering from a flu. Maloba, let me go to be able to heal this flu because it's just a flu. I don't want to go and incur medical costs, right? I waited for about 3 hours, Dr. Victor. About 3 hours.

0: me mola ineng ke ipotsa gore a e lo re batho ba ba thusiwang mo roomung ye ba thusiwa ka eng se ileng gore are there not enough people here, this congestion e ileng gore bua ka yone, we have lived it right, re tshela le yone, right? And I want to understand, Botswana previously removed this value added tax on private healthcare services. What was the reasoning behind the decision back then?
1: I don't want to misrepresent Bato. I'll admit and say I haven't looked into that, but on a guess, I have an educated guess.
0: Yes,
1: perhaps to improve access to healthcare, that would make sense, because we know where in Renale many health agendas, objectives, we are signatories to international bodies telling where dinali bigger global health objectives such as sustainability development goals, telling where by 2030 we want to free healthcare for all at all ages across the world. So it made sense where to make to remove the barriers to entry of accessing healthcare.
0: And by doing this, do you believe Khore, the government is going to reverse that effect of promoting access to healthcare in Botswana?
1: Look, just last week I was sitting down with a lady and she was saying, and actually now she wants to buy herbs for her grandmother because the BP medications are going up. And then God hell, I didn't bring it, but if example hella argument say, if you are taking an insulin pen monthly and you are on heart failure medications, it's a BP, and you are also on oral medications, it's a sugar, easily per month that goes above 3K, especially weekend, as it is currently.
0: The insulin pen kionia sugar.
1: So now you are putting 14% there, you do the math, where 14 of 3K. But you haven't factored in where I'm going to get a tax consultant, I'm going to get a tax system, I'm going to need someone to set this thing up. So when I adjust my prices, I don't, it's not just putting 14% on existing mobility. So I have to adjust accordingly. And if it's, I do that, the lab does that, the physio does that, everyone does that, who's going to feel it?
0: And another player in this whole saga, right, is the medical aid. The medical aid, they are saying, they are warning, increasing healthcare costs could eventually translate into higher premiums for members, right? I just want us to get into your near medical aid, even though we spoke about it just a bit earlier. How would this affect ordinary families who rely on medical aid?
1: No, they've already begun to announce intention to increase levies in lieu of because of the VAT, and maybe people were just maintaining their medical aid subscriptions by a thread. Remember that most of the setups carry for the very fortunate few, your employer can be paying the whole sum of the medical aid.
0: Yes.
1: But majority, the norm is that you have to be paying a sum yourself, and then the employer picks up the sum of it. And then we've already seen people dropping out of their medical aid cover. It's the first thing they drop, through arguments such as it's not like I get sick all the time, I can always fall back and go to the public clinic, you see. So when spachisen namakwakwa in families, medical aid is the first thing to be let go of. And this has got undesirable consequences now, where patients who were going to the hospital frequently but stable on medical conditions, now they might deteriorate, become unstable, and they will frequent the same public hospitals. So the emergency, the complications, God forbid, and even death.
0: And this new government, right, the UDC government that took power in 2024, it's saying Khore, it wants to move Botswana towards healthcare coverage through initiatives like Botswana, the NHI, the National Health Insurance, right? Does introducing this 14% VAT on private healthcare at this stage, does it help or undermine that goal of universal access to healthcare? How on there? For us to do a national health insurance if this is what's going to happen?
1: I don't want to speak to the whole strategy as it is, because I know consultations, this is the simulukhile. I believe broader consultations are going to be done. But like I said, we've come far as a nation as far as health is concerned. Malobanyana Helayana, during the burial of Remogae,
0: yes,
1: we were recognizing his contributions, and a lot of Matuke were saying ke haka ene, paying tribute to the fight against HIV and AIDS.
0: Yes.
1: Right now we've got a different monster, Obijang NCDs, and today we saw Minister of Health, Public Permanent Secretary, in front of PAC talking about the challenges there in the chronic disease which we are battling with. So we need all the tools we can get to make sure that people are protected, lives are protected. We talk about primary health care, and primary health care means hore, you have to be accessing your doctor in the first place. Osanzoa for the consultation fee, at least everyone in the country once a year, I go and Kenya. And then we've got secondary, tertiary health care, treatment and procedures. People should also be able to afford as best as they could, and government pick up where they can't. But now we are saying with this VAT, it's going to cause the opposite now, because people are going to be priced out of health care. And we are reversing the gains today, Rahetseng, and the universal health coverage might be starting from behind handing Basatswana or necessarily Basimaleke.
0: Ke batla go busetsa ko where we started this conversation, right? Where we spoke about the dire financial situation e leng gore mo go yone re le lehatse. We know gore economy putame because of low diamond sales, right? The government is saying gore Botswana needs more revenue. Public finances are coming under pressure right now. So if not VAT on healthcare ya ka go propose you, where should the government be looking for additional revenue?
1: This calls for us to apply ourselves, and I think being patriotic, some of it we have to recognize what we all have to contribute. Maloba, they increased the tax cutoff for the upper bracket from 25% to 27.5%, which we applaud them for doing, because we have to do everything within our means. It won't necessarily disadvantage a large proportion of the population. And then even looking at health on its own, health is broad. Maybe there are areas of health care that detects you. There is a services tailing where we topella. Tailing where they are not necessarily life saving.
0: Yes.
1: Where they are aesthetic or cosmetic. And usually most of the services they are on the higher end of the income bracket in the first place.
0: Mm.
1: So maybe rather than do a whole sweep across the sector, we could have done a focused and narrow tariffs revisions and even introduction of UNVAT. More services in day to day. And then outside of healthcare, we could have looked at maybe strengthening tax revenue collections. I don't know how household VAT revenue, household tax revenue is being collected in Botswana. You see, there are other things they already can consider you. Rather than Botswana was bolwetse ba sukiri, o na le ngwana o na le asthma, mare ga yana tsatsi le letsatsi ba lala ba sa robala ba ile ko sepateleng, and they are able to get help from a private health care because ba na le medical aid, and ebile doctors are subsidizing yone that private health care because most of them ga ba collecte the 10% levy in ka bong ba tshwanetse ba collect. But now you are forcing them to collect the 14% VAT which they are going to transfer ultimately to molwetse.
0: Okay, you mentioned it earlier a bit, but I didn't get it quite clearly that there are consultations ongoing. Has the government consulted you enough, especially looking at the fact that these taxes are coming soon, very soon?
1: I think this tax, new tax revisions, they are sweeping. There is multiple of them. We've seen the announcements. It's a thing. I don't think maybe consultation was done to the degree we had an opportunity to put our views out. I talked about how small, medium, big businesses are providing medical aid cover to their staff. There is a large community of companies still in where they are even paying cash for healthcare evaluates. By the annual medical exams, by the wellness screenings and health promotion events. There are doctors sitting with multi-million pillar contracts saying where they are servicing these companies. Now, you are saying where one of those two, between the healthcare providers and the companies, one of them needs to foot the bill, 14%.
0: Yeah.
1: This ultimately might force companies altogether to drop the health promotion initiatives more the organization in Sabo.
0: Mm.
1: Because companies, I don't think there is any company out there which is making margins at 14% in this climate.
0: Mm.
1: So engagements with Business Botswana, I think they would have pushed that. Myself as an independent clinic owner, practice owner, I know I would have pushed that and protected the companies and protected Balwetse in the first instance, you see.
0: Mm.
1: Medical aid insurances, immediately after announcing the revisions, Labour Neighbor announced tariffs to adjust in line with the VAT. So this shows for Labour Neighbor are concerned for they are going to be hit hard. Maybe medical aid funds will be depleted or might be depleted when tariffs go up, you see.
0: Mm.
1: And then our public health care system, Lelona BDU, representing the doctors on the ground, we know where the system as it stands is near breaking point.
0: Yeah.
1: Doctors are pulling in long shifts. You are working full on for 12 hours,
0: mm-hmm.
1: which is not best practice according to international health standards. It shouldn't be the case, but that is what's going on. Now you are going to increase the load in this population, baoki, the healthcare auxiliary, the portara, lab tech specimens. It is going to potentially be disastrous. I don't want to be
0: pessimistic.
1: But may highlight some of these things even a blind man can see.
0: Mm. Here's a comment on the WhatsApp line. This one is from Waxi. Waxi Are, it is an outright uneducated suggestion to even make, more especially at a time when our health sector is declared to be in a state of emergency because it's failing Botswana. I am a capitalist myself, but this decision is just pure evil, even by my standards. What do you have to say to something like that?
1: We've seen one of our own putting out a petition in a space of less than a month already. Last time I checked, it was more than 10,000 signatures, and that's unheard of for Botswana. Usually, how with the petition, online petitions, we just turn a blind eye. You'd be lucky to get 1,000. To get 10,000 responses in an online petition calling the government to withdraw or reconsider this idea, you can see what people really are not impressed and are rightly worried about the ramifications of this move.
0: Mm. Here's another one. This one is from Greta. Greta says, spray sa asthma sa seretide. Am I saying it right? Sa seretide. Ki 600 bula to 900 bula. Now imagine I have to pay an extra 14% monthly. Spray sa asthma, it costs that much.
1: Yeah, it does. I get it. There is already escalation of prices because of the supply chain challenges that we are told of the war in Iran and things like that.
0: Mm.
1: So already hella we were seeing shortages of commodities with the corresponding knock-on effect, there are price increases.
0: Mm.
1: And this is, remember what I told you, Hore, when sprays are asthma are 700 bula now goes to 1,000 because Mongolomongo sends a VAT along the value chain. And then Dr. Vitalian is putting his 14% co-consultation and he's sending you for an X-ray to check for your asthma, and there is pneumonia also, an infection in the chest. We tell you a bit extra there. Mm. And then I'm referring you to a specialist. Oil and water line is going to be forced to put in your 14% there. So at the end of the day, when you calculate the total extra fees that you are going to pay as a result of this 14%, like I said, easily north of 1,000 per medical episode, incident or episode.
0: And you might be even paying double.
1: Yeah, and the thing about asthma alone, it doesn't negotiate. On a whole, well, multiple times more, multiple times more baking. And for you to be stabilized, man, and then only under good control, initially there will be periods where you have to be frequent in the hospital, have a close relationship with your doctor.
0: Okay, so for Botswana Doctors Union, what's the next step?
1: Dr. Hela, let's go back to the drawing table. Like I said, this any sale where we are seeing them off this market, they are private healthcare. These are not going to be realized because we are going to lose the people, the numbers by long order, they will be showing up. No one is going to show up and no one is going to be able to foot the bill in the first place. The patient is going to be forced to pay. You know, it's like your food basket collapsing. When prices go up, you start nitpicking between tamati, green pepper, le onion, and then you leave the green pepper. You see, now they've thrown healthcare into that thing. And we'll be having conversations like, no, it's not that bad. Let's just wait another day and see how it goes.
0: Yeah.
1: Because you know a visit to Dr. Victor easily 500 plus. So let's revise this thing. Let's rethink it. And also let's engage public on it. Maybe this is the Titanic iceberg and we are not privy to some information we should be privy to. Maybe these are the last kicks of a dying horse, who knows. But mehala, it would be good to have a conversation around this thing and put everyone in the loop to say what's going on as a temporary measure to try and recover the economy long term. This won't work. But if we lower escapism rates, now we are trying to throw water out of a sinking ship, but let's then disclose and come together and try to figure other ways of saving the ship.
0: Definitely. Quick one, your last words to maybe Parliament, to Botswana Kolapeng, what would you say?
1: Botswana Kolapeng, it used to be that infectious disease were the biggest thing out there that you should be afraid of. Waneana is lifestyle disease. Let's take care of ourselves. Let's do our bit where we prevent, we protect our health, preserve our health. Let's exercise. Let's not overindulge more alcohol. Be careful of 6 to 6. It's not a good idea. Let's eat healthy. We don't need to overeat. Let's do portion control and eat a few times a day. Let's exercise. Top notch. Have a relationship with your doctor in your area, be it go public, be it go private. Just go once a year. We're going to go for a medical checkup. Your health, you only have one body. This is the greatest piece of asset you can ever have. Take care of it.
0: Thank you so much, Mr. Dr. Tito Victor, the Vice President of the Botswana Doctors Union. There you have it. A 14% VAT is coming on, and of course, the Botswana Doctors Union does not agree with it. Hopefully, re le Botswana re khona tsibogela this issue and be able to take action, right? Be able to compel our members of parliament, our councillors, that this is not the way that we want to go. Otherwise, that's how we wrap it up today on Point of Order. Thank you so much. Join us every single Wednesday from 6 until 7 p.m. on Facebook, Kibitso Kote Soso Kumo, and across all of the other social media platforms, the name is so.wow, right? It's called Point of Order. It's a show where you and I get to discuss some of the most critical issues in Botswana and to Botswana and understand at a deeper level, what part do you have to play and how does it affect you, right? What part do you have to play, Ola Botswana? What exactly is the issue? All that is exactly what we're here to answer. It's called Point of Order. Good evening.
2: Point of Order. Point of Order.
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0: It's one of the best remixes to come out of B-Dub, Ketato Tladi, as well as Raul Bryan. This one is called Nanavela, and this is the Afro Rub remix. Right before that, I gave you some music from Jordan Musi featuring Visa View about a girl. Won't you ginger me? 7:18 is your time. What to do, what it does, baby. Yo, Chumisali, kiyo boniling. Hey, kiyo hoswara sinitaba.
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0: How are you, my angel? How were the long holidays? Fill me in, plus 267-391-1066. You're treating me not that you're talking me really busy. It was a healthy mixture of work, resting as well, and most importantly, just reconnecting with the people that really mean the most to me. So I had a very, very eventful holiday. I think it was absolutely amazing. I don't have any qualms. I don't have any complaints. And you know I'm a spill that tea throughout the show. Good evening once again, B-Dub. If you're brand new to the show, this is No Cap, with the only cat that you should be addicted to. 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Shout out to my boy Zoo for holding down the fort for me in my absence. And come back rejuvenated, come back excited to give you the entertainment that you deserve. 7:35, we're going to be jumping into our first conversation. The group, a project. I'm also going to give you some music from Ariana Grande with Hate That I Made You Love Me. Back to back with Hippie Bambino coming through. You better work, baby. I see the messages coming through. We're going to get to them in a little bit. Oh, I missed you too, boo.
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1: It's music from Hippie Bambino 267 Shay, as well as Arms the John. This one is called Work. I can't wait to see this music video, okay? I need these men, you know, all sweaty. I need them in overalls. I need them. Obana, the music video, yeah, Fifth Harmony. Yeah, we ain't gotta go work. Obana Pineo Chomi. I need the male version of that music video from Hippie Bambino 267 Shay and Arms the Dawn. Obana, if they can give me the male version of Fifth Harmony's video, yeah, work. Ah, bata babereki shame. I don't wanna lie.
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1: 7:29 is your time, my angels. It is Wednesday, the 22nd of July. It's a more long holiday, chomi. And as much as I told you earlier on, my holiday was a mixture of groove, of, you know, doing some influencer work. There was also a bit of rest and, you know, just, you know, seeing my family, chilling with the people that I love, you know, chilling with new people, making new friends and meeting new people. So it was a healthy holiday. And of course, in moments of my groove, I would go out. And when I'd go out, I'd notice what a near man. As a nation, friend, there was nowhere you could go to. And I think it was obviously because of, you know, the 6 to 6 rule that came through. Listen, man, for these long holidays, bars and clubs and all of these liquor restaurants or whatever are going to be open from 6 p.m. up until 6 a.m. And regardless of where you went to, whether it was a second, a third, a fourth, a fifth location, you would find multitudes of people. And it got to a point where I wondered, 6 to 6 in the long run? Because yes, you know, we want to drink, we want to party, we want to jump from one location to the next, we want to go see our friends, CBD, it's fun. But then does it actually work for us in the long run? Do we still have money now? How much money did we spend over the holidays? Have we fully recovered? Did we see our family? Did we rest? Or are we just going to continue this week? Because you got yourself in so much trouble just because of this 6 to 6 initiative. +26 17 91 1066. Do you think that these bars and these liquor restaurants and these clubs being open for 12 hours, do you think it's actually working for us or is it working against us? And while you're at it, friend, I want you to be honest with me. How much did you use on alcohol? How much did you use on groove? You know, to try and work on friendships and mend friendships that don't even serve you. How much did you spend these holidays? +26 17 91 1066. We're going to get to that in just a little bit after I give you some music. A nice little throwback from David Guetta. See, as well as Fetty Wap with Bang My Head. We're going to be banging our heads as we crunch the numbers and crunch the conversation and talk about something that might just end up killing our youth in the long run.
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0: music from EDM's hero, David Guetta, as well as Sia and Fetty Wap. This one is called Bang My Head Against the Wall. I think the song took a very interesting turn when Fetty Wap jumped on it. It wasn't something say long water against a solo hella, but it made sense. It made sense. You know how you like claiming that rice and sasua makes sense. I think that's the same thing I'd say with this David Guetta and Fetty Wap collaboration. It's not supposed to make sense, but for some weird reason, people like it and people enjoy it.
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0: 7:37 is your time, my darling. The 22nd of July, it's Allah. And you and I need to jump into tonight's edition of The Group Project. Very interesting conversation that I want you and I to have. But mamu di moro tswa di holiday. Retswa hui ja bonana, retswa hui ja youthi. And there was a policy, Yagore, from the 17th of July up until the 22nd, if I'm not mistaken. Bars and clubs would be allowed to operate from 6 to 6. So that means these bars and these, you know, clubs that we usually go to every now and then would be operating from 6 p.m. up until 6 a.m. And the reality then becomes, friend, is this something that is feasible for us as young adults? But most importantly, is this something that can work to our benefit in the long run? Because, friend, we complain about the economy every single day. Just recently, there was an announcement, private hospitals are now adding a 14% VAT increment to prices that we are already paying. And you can imagine having to face that while having to face a fuel increment and fuel being decreased. It goes back up. You have to face issues of the prices, school fees, you know, transport. It's a whole entire mess. And instead of us finding innovative ways to make money, keep money within the country and build our economy, we are then being told, from 6 to 6, so that we can now make the money back and it can come back to us. Show me, who is this actually benefiting? How does it really be? Who is actually benefiting from the 6 to 6 policy initiative? Plus 2673911066. And while you're at it, I want you to be honest with me. Go to your banking app. Yes, yes. Send them a banking app and face everything that you've been trying to run away from. These past holidays, how much did you use during the 6 to 6 policy?
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0: Let's quickly get into it, friend. I think it's a very interesting conversation that you and I need to have tonight because it forces us to be accountable of the financial decisions that we make. But most importantly, it also forces us to realize that not all that glitters is gold. Something might look fun. You and I might celebrate. Yay, la di clubu diabulwa. Haratwa ko bi sixi retana ko Cuba. Haratwa Cuba retana where the danger is. Haratwa thing ra ko hudimu kwa ra ko nali di sky view. You know what I mean? But then, you then realize that the economy has a way of dictating, or the economy has a way of governing our social lives. Now, depending on how a country is doing, that will determine how you live your lifestyle. And usually when there's, you know, very, very drastic changes to the economy, the first thing that's going to change is your lifestyle. And that means, you know, your drinking habits, your spending habits, your socializing habits, your buying clothes, all of those different things then have an effect on how you live your life. And just because, Chomi, we have been told we are allowed or we can drink from 6 p.m. up until 6 a.m., you know, di bara di buza, di klabu di buza, does not necessarily mean that you and I have to do that. If you know that you going out to all these different locations or drinking for all these different hours requires money because now you have to spend on cigarettes, you have to spend on hubbly, you have to spend on alcohol, now there's bad.

0: that you want to impress, go and yo, reka di ice tropay. Now there's girls in the section that you don't like as a fellow girl, and you want to show them that, you know, they have nothing on you. So you order an ace of spades. Gana kwe uchumbi, you don't even have that money. And it's important for us to understand that real fun comes from quality over quantity. Who are you with? You know, how much are you spending? Are you enjoying the vibes? Are you having a good time? I would pick having a good, you know, moment with my homies over being out and just moving around and spending money that I don't have endless for no apparent reason. And we need to be honest. How much did we spend these holidays at Groove? Not fuel. Actually, yes, fuel, entry fees, food, alcohol, the hubbly, the entertainment, accommodation, if at all you traveled, because there were a lot of events that were happening around Botswana. How much did you actually spend, friend? And were the memories worth the money? How's it on Sahadzi? Were the memories worth the money? How much did I spend this past holiday? How much did I spend? I think I spent $300. Somebody's looking at me very... somebody's looking at me shaking his head. I think I spent about $300. And this includes Yangos. And this also includes alcohol. I think I might have been lucky to be around, you know, people by Longhor were like, cat, it's okay. We'll foot the bill. We got you. But now that also means I also need to return the favor. But I didn't really spend a lot. You know, I think maybe I was with big ballers by Longhor Bone. They were just there like, cat, it's fine. But then at the end of the day, friend, this 66, yes, it could be helping businesses, you know, in the long run. It could be helping businesses in terms of, you know, them having customers, then having people come in spending. It's also helping basadi ba elong gore ba rekisa kontebo masepe that are, you know, selling hot dogs, ma fresh di plate. It's helping the ladies, you know, that are selling, you know, alcohol within the neighborhood or within their local tarvins. It's helping the business owners also make money. I mean, the extended operating times are also a beautiful reflection of the potential of increased sales. But unfortunately, we can't run away from the fact that fun is changing in Botswana. And the way we have fun is changing. At some point, people would spend, you know, every weekend at Groove. Now it's getting to a point where we are hosting the braai, we're hosting the party, we're hosting... Every single day is party after party. And can we actually afford that? Does the 6-to-6 policy actually work for you? Are you actually staying out up until 6 a.m.? Are you being responsible with your money, with your body, with your mental health, with your physical well-being? How much did you spend over the holidays? You know what I mean? Has nightlife become a luxury? There's so many questions and so many conversations that you and I need to be having. But most importantly, I think this is a double-edged sword. It's beautiful, you know, for the business owners. They're making money. It's beautiful for the, you know, economy of Botswana, because all of our tax money from everything that we spend will now be spent on hopefully fixing roads, bringing in medicine, all of that. But on the other hand, it's also killing us by Lengor. We might not know how well to spend our money. Oh, but it feels like I'm waffling right now, but I feel like you get me. I feel like you understand me. I think let's always remember, Chumihor, yes, the bars and the clubs can be open up until 6 a.m., but is your salary also open up until 6 a.m.? Can you afford the 626? Can you afford grooving for all of these days that have been put in front of us? Can you afford having fun to the point where when you come back, you don't have food to eat, you don't have electricity, you don't have water? I don't mean to dampen the mood, but in a nutshell, let's be responsible with our money and how we use it. And most importantly, let's be responsible with how we choose to spend our time and how we choose to spend precious moments given to us by God and by ourselves. With that being said, 7:45 is your time, BW. Coming through with Mikasa, with La Vida. Hey, Jimmy, that was me, man. This whole weekend, I was living La Vida Loca. Got 300 pula. Living La Vida Loca. Betty on a budget.
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Music from Cardi B. This one is called Outside. 8:38 is your time. She sparked a lot of controversy this one time when she was live on her, I think it was was it TikTok or Instagram? But she was live on a particular social media platform, right? And as she's live, her daughter Culture starts singing one of her songs, and Cardi B, don't sing that song. That song is bad words. And immediately, people in the comment section started becoming so upset. Oh, why would you say that this song has bad words? Why are you even releasing music like this in the first place? So what do you mean that this is a bad word? Why would you not allow your child to listen to your music, but you want our kids to listen to your music and contribute to the sales of your albums and your net worth? And Cardi B literally said, guys, I am an artist and I'm also a mother. And my responsibility as both of these two different things is, A, as an artist, is to give you premium entertainment and make sure that I give you some music for when you're outside, baby. And then she's like, but I also have a responsibility as a mother to protect my kids from profanity and to protect them from seeing me in that particular way. And she went on to say her babies have never seen her music videos. Her babies are not allowed to listen to her songs unless they find them as kids being kids. But other than that, Nara, she's censored everything in their lives to make sure they are not, you know, accustomed, or they are not, what's the right word to use? They don't know of their mother in that particular light. And it sparked a lot of debates. But you know what? I'm inclined to agree with Cardi B. I mean, the music is your stream of income. That's how you make money. That's how you live to see another day. But also as a mother, you need to make sure that you instill values in your child that don't make them wake up as opposite of what you wanted them to be as a mother. So shout out to Cardi B, man, for coming through and making sure that she protects all of her babies from the profanity in her music. And let's also be reasonable as parents and as guardians. We can't let our kids consume everything we consume. Protect the YouTube, protect the Spotify, protect the, you know, the TikToks, the Netflixes. Protect them from all of these illegal sites. And just make sure what your kids are genuinely safe and what make them ask a lot of questions or make it out of character because of what it is that they're getting. Because the reality is, already we are so busy, we do not

0: think of it? Is it something, say, longer you feel like, okay, nya mehoha, this song is working, this song is nice? Or do you also agree with what my baby is saying? Let's quickly check it out.
1: 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Unapologetic. Unstoppable. It's no cap.

0: Yeah, yeah, that one is definitely an AI gem. We can't, you know, we can't dispute the fact that it's nice, but it's definitely an AI gem. I'm not for AI music. You know what? There, I said it. I don't believe in it. I don't like it. It's repetitive. It's becoming redundant. It's the same sound all the time. We've got amazing vocalists that can sing those Setswana lyrics like nobody ever could. Botshelo King, the AI version. This is Botshelo King with Ginger Stone and Mahu. Like, what do you mean? When we say that AI can never ever replace an emotional human aspect, let's try and be more creative. I know we want to use AI to enhance the skills, but let's also just try and, you know, give Botswana something, say longore, they can talk about in 10 years time and say that jam was absolutely amazing. There's a certain disappointment that comes with finding out a song that you were vibing with is actually AI. There's a certain disappointment that comes with thinking, oh my god,
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0: How are you feeling about AI music? I think I might have opened a can of worms here. Lebogang Valentine, you did this! This one says AI music has messed up our music industry. That is so true, Repairs. You're right about that. It really has. Now we're getting to a point where we can't even enjoy a nice song and enjoy the natural God-given talent that we have because batubatabukhetsi di computer. I don't know why.
2: We are not the kid. Now I'm not for AI music. Vivi, I can't look at her make on her show. Asking the same question, like, what do we feel about AI music? Not that I'm not totally not for AI music.
0: I love that. I love that. I didn't know that VVA was working today. Are you sure it was Vivi? I didn't know what Una Aspana today. But Vivi and I literally share one brain cell. So the fact that she'd ask you that, I don't find it surprising at all. Because these are conversations that we usually have amongst ourselves as well. Like, why? Why do we keep on... Obana AI in terms of adding a drum, and adding a beat, or adding vocals that you cannot get anywhere. Like, let's say harmonizing that sounds like angels in heaven, that I can understand, but a whole verse from A to Z sound all the time. We've got
3: hey man, every Saturday morning, why later in a pinny? You're a flipping AI.
0: Are flipping AI. Are pina in tena gore ya no imagine neighbor go a letsa pina AI every single day. Mana ba khakela mo kebong a o Kenya shapo ke mo yangong pina ntha AI o Kenya gona na le problem. Pina bo 2 AI ke re a no a gona jitida. Pina bo ke re a morena. This guy went on to tell me gore he only listens to AI music. He finds it so therapeutic and interesting. I'm like, my boy, where is it therapeutic? Where is it so interesting? Like, make it make sense. Jeez.
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0: 8:48 is your time, my darling. Let's jump back into some music that does not have anything to do with AI. It's Lebo Davey coming through with permission granted. Also going to give you some music from Styx, Huma Sekela, featuring the Bliss. And this one is called Marketplace 2.0. I'm also going to throw in Net for Control, Therefore Bright, coming through with Kaki. So I'll catch you on the flip side of those three.
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5: 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We are Team Botswana. Each one of us has a role to play. 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
6: Arigisanenga semo sa lefatshe la rona re tshwenyegile ba rotlhe ka tshwelelo ya rona matshwenyego a kana mme a ka fetswa ke rona kana jang a ke re gatokele fatshe la rona.

0: music from Rockefeller featuring Twisted Butterfly. Also gave you some music from Ezra and Things coming through with Kim Moni. And of course, some music from EY Breezy, Dada Kabina, when they came through with Elizabeth. Love that song.
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0: Show me, Kiara, who best, who amazing, who ne hole so wonderful, like a vacant tala. So, the weekend was pretty interesting. I went to different places. And of course, wait. How could I forget? My team won. Okay. I know you're judging me. I've always been Team Norway. I was Team Haaland all the way. I was Team Norway and Team France because I really like Mbappe and I really like Haaland. Unfortunately, my two babies did not make it to the finals, but Spain did. Oh, lo siento, te amo, te quiero, hola bebé, por favor. Oh, come on, congratulations to Spain. So happy, man. I got the chance to head over there. Black Label said, listen, we're hosting a little something. These holidays, and of course I did that. I need to edit that video and post it tomorrow. Love you so much, my angel. You are such a performer. You are, oh my God, starstruck. Belinda is one of Hensi's dancers. She was also there as well. She was moving her body. The crowd went crazy. Young Stan also came through with the energy, the music, the hype. It was a beautiful performance. I also tried to see Mass Music as well, but I think I missed him somewhere down the line, so I didn't get to see him. I wanted to see Mahu, but I was really tired and ended up doing other things as well that required like me to lock in and do some work. It was really, really cool. I think my biggest highlight from that evening was when this guy, we're talking hella sharp sharp, it's not that deep. We're being very, very cordial and very nice. And as we're talking, this guy is like, I think you're the right person to fill this, okay? So he gives me his phone. I get a phone to me, keypad. Savei Nara, kimwele nambarag. Kya kire, my boy. This is what I'm talking about when we say pickup lines. What do you mean, onela phone? Onela phone, on tarifila savei. Listen. I don't make the rules. I was inclined to fill in that survey. So, Majita, the next time you see a beautiful shorty and you want to, you know, come through and ashkarain, and the most important thing for you to do is pretty simple, friend. Take your keypad. Please fill this survey. My boy eight. I love a good pickup line. I love a good gentleman that puts effort into ensuring that, you know, he comes through. Does it hurt? How can I get away? Because you fell from heaven. Ugh. Dude, move. You're blocking the line. Other guys want to talk to me. Shifter. Ah, we're dealing nako. What's got to go on? Oh, I'm lost. Do you have a map? Lost? What happened? But I'm lost in your eyes. Oh, Jesus Christ, please don't do that. Like, don't. Please, can we think? Can we be sweet? Can we, you know, something? Looking at me is like looking at a beautiful piece of poetry, artistic. That's what I want to hear. Reposhing, Batumba Mudimu. The pickup line is any morapo. And if it's not a fire pickup line, then darling, I'm not even going to give you my number. If you come to me with the boring basic stuff, ah, come on. Look at your keypad. What's between? Can you mungulu kilaring? Hey, I get so disappointed. Wait, I go give you a keypad. Come out to go on. Rewa survey unsend it a message. Arwa mpua mama tu. Oh my God, I love this so much. I love this so much. This one, let's quickly read some messages. One says, hi, Kat. Hi, Sleazy. I'm back. Untswole guy. Untswole guy. Are no. And all like a pickup line. I'll go refer to the pickup line. The pickup line is a two saga. I am a flirt. Sleazy, I am a flirt. Okay? Now my pickup lines are too strong. My pickup lines are too strong. I got it. Like I tell mmono mongana mpisa kana ko kanti ke ipotsa gore kana ko why o mpisa kana ka ba re wena mma o fast wena di line tsa ago wena you're too smooth ke tla mpisa kana ko mama jiteng kana ko a bua re wena tsa mahang ko hellwa hela ha ke re one o tla ka line nna sleazy nna wa itsuri keng ha ko amphala mo go fleteng more flirting. But I'm wondering what kind. I think for me, my flirting and my pickup lines depends on the person, on what's happening, because I'm very quick-witted. So I'm able to come up with something on the spot. So I don't have a thing of, oh, you're so tall, you tower of, nah, shift, you're holding up the line, red card, BPC, main switch off. I don't have that. I have my long warata buribuwa, hole manate nyane, bekeru, huh? Kiko besa ka flow nyane, kiko warata nyane, kadi line nyane, salona, weak in the knees. I was in, nah. But I need to stop doing that. I need to stop doing that. Sleazy and Ar Utla Tsahaka Ket. Ar, did we go to school together? Because I feel chemistry between us. Did we go to school together? Because I feel chemistry between us. Okay, I'm not gonna lie to you, my homie. That's not the best pickup line, but it will get me chuckling. I'll be like, batumba mudimu, ahatwing. It's a good conversation starter. I would hear you out. I would listen to you. Ardi, we go to school together because I feel the chemistry between us. Okay, that's nice. That's interesting. I think my comeback would probably be something to do with, I can't think of anything now, but I'd probably run on the fact, a spark. So my comeback would probably be, I get you'd be like, did we go to school together? Because I feel chemistry between us. My comeback would probably be like, there's an undeniable spark between us. Like, don't. And then something to do with chemistry. I'll find a way to come back. But it's important for you to use everything in your power to shela. We've lost the art of shelaring as a nation. We've lost the art. Lebogang Valentine Kio Arawa, bonso ho kopana le tsotsi ya save. Ki love chomi, ki love little tia savei, my love.
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0: Obado featuring Ben T, big time summer tune back to back with Romeo Makota as well as Emo, and they came through with Abangi Funi. Coming up next is a nice little throwback. Love this song. Down. It's Route 94. Here batu. Yan ting flu na batu. Yo. Says a girl about making. Can I boss also hard and give you cotteries and give out a sick leaf? I mean, like a la. Coming up next, Route 94, Jess Glynn. This one is called My Love Ain't Got Move. I up above ain't like the I feel like there's just some songs that are extremely good. What were you on when you wrote the song? Like, what were you going through when you wrote the song? Like, how can you give us a yeesh manna? Or one of the Jess Glynn era. Now collaborate lebo clean bandit lebo if I gave you a chance, would you? Yeah me way, yeah me way, yeah me way, yeah me way, yeah me way. Aye man, this girl is talented. This girl is insanely talented. Ah, oh, this is my jam. This is my jam.
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0: Coming up next, Route 94, Jess Glynn, about it. My love and my touch. At up above. Chubby, go ahead and get your pizza. Go when I come to the mic, get some little balaba like your bella. Can Namudu, my hunger. Oh my God. Clima.
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0: Fabio Jazzwax. Chukutela, this one is called Vuka. 9:52 is your time, my darling, and this is where you and I get to part ways. Lebogang en arono siamehela modumelo ona re o toaetseng re wa di survey ha sana go send a message. The volume went up to a notches. You're mean. You're very mean. You're right, though. Yeah, there was a bit of, you know, happiness, yeah, but I didn't respond. Let me cool down a bit. I love you. So let me take a deep breath. Let me go home. Let me go take a nice little bath. Let me go rest. And let me come back tomorrow to conquer the day. Tomorrow's Thursday. We're going to be back again from 7 p.m. up until 10 p.m. Please don't forget to pray. Don't forget that your peace, your love, and your happiness matters more than anything in this whole wide world. And I need you to start putting yourself first, okay? Because at the end of the day, all you got is you. We are losing people every single day, and the worst thing that you could ever experience is not living up to your fullest potential. So live up to your fullest potential, enjoy every day like it's the last, and don't forget the motto. Good night, BWM. Do the party. Balaclava Blanco with Pula back to back with some music from DJ KSB and Hansi coming through with Maloba. Good night, my angel. I love you so much. I'll catch you tomorrow. Follow me on the socials, Katarina Pula, across all social media platforms. Good night.
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walk around. Hit the music, baby, cut it down. 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I feel like I'm a now. I feel like a bust down. When I shine bright, blind is up now. In the cut, big black truck, sacked up. You can pick it up now.

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